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2: Here's the weatherology forecast on 92 Rock. 50 tonight under partly cloudy skies, westerly winds around 5 miles per hour. Daytime highs approaching 79. Tomorrow, partly cloudy skies. Partly cloudy skies tomorrow night. Slight chance for showers. Lows dip down to about 56. Mainly sunny skies Tuesday with highs around 77. 83. Storms likely Wednesday. From the Weatherology Weather Center, I'm staff meteorologist Laura Lockwood.

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4: Here's the weatherology forecast on 92 Rock. Lows dip down to about 50 tonight under partly cloudy skies. West winds around 5 miles per hour. Sunshine mixed with clouds at times again. Tomorrow, high temperatures reach up to 79. Slight chance for showers tomorrow night. Lows dip down to about 56. Partly cloudy. Upper 70s Tuesday, turning warmer Wednesday with highs in the low 80s and thunderstorms. From the Weatherology Weather Center, I'm staff meteorologist Laura Lockwood.
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2: Here's the weatherology forecast on 92 Rock. Lows dip down to about 50 tonight under partly cloudy skies. West winds around 5 miles per hour. Sunshine mixed with clouds at times again. Tomorrow, high temperatures reach up to 79. Slight chance for showers tomorrow night. Lows dip down to about 56. Partly cloudy. Upper 70s Tuesday, turning warmer Wednesday with highs in the low 80s and thunderstorms. From the Weatherology Weather Center, I'm staff meteorologist Laura Lockwood.
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3: When the storm clouds build in central Iowa, we'll keep you informed with the Severe Weather Advisor on 92 Rock. 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
1: Here's the weatherology forecast on 92 Rock. Lows dip down to about 50 tonight under partly cloudy skies. West winds around 5 miles per hour. Sunshine mixed with clouds at times again. Tomorrow, high temperatures reach up to 79. Slight chance for showers tomorrow night. Lows dip down to about 56. Partly cloudy. Upper 70s Tuesday, turning warmer Wednesday with highs in the low 80s and thunderstorms. From the Weatherology Weather Center, I'm staff meteorologist Laura Lockwood.
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2: Here's the weatherology forecast on 92 Rock. Lows dip down to about 50 overnight under partly cloudy skies. Winds out of the west around 5 miles per hour.

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0: Here's the weatherology forecast on 92 Rock. 50 overnight, under partly cloudy skies, westerly winds around 5 miles per hour. A blend of clouds and sun again Monday. Highs level off around 79. Slight chance for showers Monday night. Lows dip down to about 56. Clear skies Tuesday with a high of 77. 83, storms likely Wednesday. That's your updated forecast brought to you by Quickstar, supporting local weather in communities across the state.
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2: Here's the weatherology forecast on 92 Rock. 50 overnight, under partly cloudy skies, westerly winds around 5 miles per hour. A blend of clouds and sun again Monday, highs level off around 79. Slight chance for showers Monday night, lows dip down to about 56. Clear skies Tuesday with a high of 77. 83, storms likely Wednesday. That's your updated forecast brought to you by Quickstar, supporting local weather in communities across the state.
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Here's the weatherology forecast on 92 Rock. Clear skies overnight with a low of 50. West winds 5 to 10 miles per hour. High of 79 Monday. Mainly

0: sunny skies. Partly cloudy Monday night. Slight chance of thunderstorms. Lows dip down to about 55. Highs around 76 Tuesday under sunny skies. 84 Wednesday. Thunderstorms likely. From the Weatherology Weather Center, I'm meteorologist Jennifer Wojcicki.
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3: Here's the weatherology forecast on 92 Rock. Clear skies overnight with a low of 50. West winds 5 to 10 miles per hour. High of 79 Monday. Mainly sunny skies. Partly cloudy Monday night. Slight chance of thunderstorms. Lows dip down to about 55. Highs around 76 Tuesday under sunny skies. 84 Wednesday. Thunderstorms likely. From the Weatherology Weather Center, I'm meteorologist Jennifer Wojcicki.
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1: Here's the weatherology forecast on 92 Rock. For today, we'll see mostly sunny skies as temperatures climb into the upper 70s. Isolated showers and storms coming in tonight, a low in the mid-50s and partly cloudy. A high of 76 Tuesday, winds will pick up with sunshine too. Increasing clouds into Tuesday night as areas of showers and storms come in, a low around 57 and breezy. Showers and storms are likely for Wednesday. We'll be watching the potential for severe activity too. Partly sunny with a high of 84. From the Weatherology Weather Center, I'm meteorologist Regina Kuhl.
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2: Here's the weatherology forecast on 92 Rock. For today, we'll see mostly sunny skies as temperatures climb to the upper 70s. Isolated showers and storms coming in tonight, a low in the mid-50s and partly cloudy. A high of 76 Tuesday, winds will pick up with sunshine too. Increasing clouds into Tuesday night as areas of showers and storms come in, a low around 57 and breezy. Showers and storms are likely for Wednesday. We'll be watching the potential for severe activity too. Partly sunny with a high of 84. From the Weatherology Weather Center, I'm meteorologist Regina Kuhl.
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9: Here's the weatherology forecast on 92 Rock. For today, we'll see mostly sunny skies as temperatures climb to the upper 70s. Isolated showers and storms coming in tonight, a low in the mid-50s and partly cloudy. A high of 76 Tuesday, winds will pick up with sunshine too. Increasing clouds into Tuesday night as areas of showers and storms come in, a low around 57 and breezy. Showers and storms are likely for Wednesday. We'll be watching the potential for severe activity too. Partly sunny with a high of 84. From the Weatherology Weather Center, I'm meteorologist Regina Cole.
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1: I'm Joe Jaden with the Connoisseur Media Sports Update. Saturday morning, the 12th ranked in Class 4A Fort Dodge baseball team rallied past Iowa City West at Harlan Rogers 3-2. The Dodgers scored two in the bottom of the seventh. Cale Adams with a two-out game-tying single, and then Colton Schultz with a walk-off game-winning base hit, scoring Adams from second base. The Dodgers have won four in a row and seven of their last eight. They improved to 19-4 on the season. St. Edmund's softball on Saturday competed at the Van Meter Tournament. The Gales lose to top-ranked at Class 3A and defending state champion Williamsburg 7-3, and then St. Edmund beats Humboldt 5-3. The Gales are now 13-3 on the season. Faith Sherburn was 4-for-6 on the day, scored two runs, drove in three, hit a home run. Jade Rock was 3-for-5 on the day, scoring a run, driving in a run. Dodger baseball today at Des Moines East for a 3:30 doubleheader. 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Meanwhile, St. Edmund softball hosting Iowa Falls Alden at 5:30. 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Meanwhile, South Central Calhoun softball at Alta Aurelia at 7 o'clock. Races were held last night at Sports Park Raceway in the Street Stock Vintage Cars. Rex Jansorius of Geneva was the champion. Crown Vix taking the checkered flag was Nate Hogan of Fort Dodge. In the Hobby Stocks, the winner was Braden Gifford of Boone. Winning the Modifieds was Chaz Baca of Jewel. Claiming the Sports Mods was Camden Haggard of Humboldt. Taking the checkered flag in the Sport Compacts was Chase Roth of Arizona, and the stock cars claimed by Ryan Roth of Camrar. The Mod Light was won by Randy Bryan of Ames. Next hour, we will glance at the figure eight races at Webster County Speedway from Saturday night. A reminder coming

0: Up on June 29th, the documentary on the 1985 Fort Dodge Dodgers Girls State Championship basketball team. Stanley Cup Finals last night. Carolina shuts out Las Vegas 3-0 in Game 6. Carolina wins the Stanley Cup 4-2. And I am Joe Jaden with the Connoisseur Media Sports Update.
1: Here's the weatherology forecast on 92 Rock. For today, we'll see mostly sunny skies as temperatures climb in the upper 70s. Isolated showers and storms coming in tonight, a low in the mid-50s and partly cloudy. A high of 76 Tuesday, winds will pick up with sunshine too. Increasing clouds into Tuesday night as areas of showers and storms come in, a low around 57 and breezy. Showers and storms are likely for Wednesday. We'll be watching the potential for severe activity too. Partly sunny with a high of 84. From the Weatherology Weather Center, I'm meteorologist Regina Cole.
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5: Here's the weatherology forecast on 92 Rock. For today, we'll see mostly sunny skies as temperatures climb to the upper 70s. Isolated showers and storms coming in tonight, a low in the mid-50s and partly cloudy. A high of 76 Tuesday, winds will pick up with sunshine too. Increasing clouds into Tuesday night as areas of showers and storms come in, a low around 57 and breezy. Showers and storms are likely for Wednesday. We'll be watching the potential for severe activity too. Partly sunny with a high of 84. From the Weatherology Weather Center, I'm meteorologist Regina Kuhl.

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1: I'm Joe Jaden with the Connoisseur Media Sports Update. Saturday morning, the 12th ranked in Class 4A Fort Dodge baseball team rallied past Iowa City West at Harlan Rogers 3-2. The Dodgers scored two in the bottom of the seventh. Cale Adams with a two-out game-tying single, and then Colton Schultz with a walk-off game-winning base hit, scoring Adams from second base. The Dodgers have won four in a row and seven of their last eight. They improved to 19-4 on the season. St. Edmund's softball on Saturday competed at the Van Meter Tournament. The Gales lose to top-ranked at Class 3A and defending state champion Williamsburg 7-3. And then St. Edmund beats Humboldt 5-3. The Gales are now 13-3 on the season. Faith Sherburn was 4-for-6 on the day, scored two runs, drove in three, hit a home run. Jade Rock was 3-for-5 on the day, scoring a run, driving in a run. Dodger baseball today at Des Moines East for a 3:30 doubleheader. 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Meanwhile, St. Edmund softball hosting Iowa Falls Alden at 5:30. 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Meanwhile, South Central Calhoun softball at Alta Aurelia at 7 o'clock. Last hour, we glanced at the race results from last night at Sports Park Raceway. Let's glance at the race results from Saturday night at Webster County Speedway. Figure 8 front-wheel drive won by Colby Hunnicutt of Audubon. Claiming the Oval Junior front-wheel drive was Easton Timmerman of Lake City. Figure 8 pure stock was claimed by Nate Hogan of Fort Dodge. Zach Jastorf of Sac City won the Oval Cruiser. Winning the Figure 8 Open was Braden Anschutz of Scranton. Claiming the hobby stock was Jeff Lyon of Duncombe. And winning the figure eight rear stock was Zach Jastorf of Sac City. A reminder, coming up on June 29th, the documentary on the 1985 Fort Dodge Dodgers girls state championship basketball team. They'll be streaming at Connoisseur Media. Last night, Stanley Cup Finals. Carolina shuts out Las Vegas 3-0 in game six. Carolina wins the Stanley Cup Championship 4-2. And I'm Joe Jaden with the Connoisseur Media Sports Update.
2: Here's the weatherology forecast on 92 Rock. For today, we'll see mostly sunny skies as temperatures climb in the upper 70s. Isolated showers and storms coming in tonight, a low in the mid-50s and partly cloudy. A high of 76 Tuesday, winds will pick up with sunshine too. Increasing clouds into Tuesday night as areas of showers and storms come in, a low around 57 and breezy. Showers and storms are likely for Wednesday. We'll be watching the potential for severe activity too. Partly sunny with a high of 84. From the Weatherology Weather Center, I'm meteorologist Regina Cole.
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7: Here's the weatherology forecast on 92 Rock. We'll see increasing cloud cover here for today with a high in the upper 70s. West winds around 5 to 10 miles per hour. Tonight, a slight chance for showers and thunderstorms here late. Mostly cloudy, a low near 55. By Tuesday, sunshine, high around 76 degrees. And Wednesday, a chance for showers and storms. Cloudy, we'll see high of 84. From the Weatherology Weather Center, I'm meteorologist Jennifer Wojcicki.
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0: overcast on 92 Rock. We'll see increasing cloud cover here for today with a high in the upper 70s. West winds around 5 to 10 miles per hour. Tonight, a slight chance for showers and thunderstorms here late. Mostly cloudy, a low near 55. By Tuesday, sunshine, high around 76 degrees. And Wednesday, a chance for showers and storms. Cloudy, we'll see high of 84. From the Weatherology Weather Center, I'm meteorologist Jennifer Wojcicki.
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6: Here's the weatherology forecast on 92 Rock. We'll see increasing cloud cover here for today with a high in the upper 70s. West winds around 5 to 10 miles per hour. Tonight a slight chance for showers and thunderstorms here late. Mostly cloudy, a low near 55. By Tuesday, sunshine high around 76 degrees. And Wednesday, a chance for showers and storms. Cloudy, we'll see high of 84. From the Weatherology Weather Center, I'm meteorologist Jennifer Wojcicki.
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5: Here's the weatherology forecast on 92 Rock. We'll see increasing cloud cover here for today with a high in the upper 70s. West winds around 5 to 10 miles per hour. Tonight, a slight chance for showers and thunderstorms here late. Mostly cloudy, a low near 55. By Tuesday, sunshine high around 76 degrees. And Wednesday, a chance for showers and storms. Cloudy, we'll see high of 84. From the Weatherology Weather Center, I'm meteorologist Jennifer Wojcicki.
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1: I'm Joe Jaden with the Connoisseur Media Sports Update. Sports Park Raceway was in action last night with races in the vintage cars. Rex Jansorius of Geneva took the checkered flag. Moving on to the Crown Vicks, Nate Hogan of Fort Dodge was the winner. Hobby Stocks' Braden Gifford of Boone was the champion. Claiming the modifieds was Chaz Baca of Jewel. Winning the sport mods was Camden Haggard of Humboldt. Claiming the sport compacts was Chase Roth of Arizona. And winning the stock cars was Ryan Roth of Camerar. And claiming the mod light was Randy Bryan of Ames. Coming up today, Fort Dodge Dodgers baseball. They visit Des Moines East for a 3:30 doubleheader. 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
2: The Scarlets can swing the bat a little bit, but it's something I've always noticed about Des Moines East or even a Des Moines Metro school is that no matter the record, if you don't get ahead of counts and keep them guessing, they're going to be able to swing and hit the fastball. And I think that's proven in their stats. And I remember playing them last year thinking the same thing, like, wow, there's another hit from that guy. Like, you just got to be careful because these types of teams can sneak up on you because they do hit the ball well. So we got to make sure offensively we're putting pressure on them.
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3: We just want to get over to Iowa Falls and give them our best foot forward, our pitching staff ready to go. 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It would be nice to get another conference sweep. I mean, we were able to do that a couple weeks ago with Clarion. Kind of had to have an about face last week with Clear Lake, but I would love to be able to go take two when we travel to Iowa Falls.
1: 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Also, South Central Kowloon softball at Alta Aurelia at 7 o'clock. Reminder coming up on June 29th, the documentary on the Fort Dodge Dodgers 1985 Girls State Championship basketball team. 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
4: Here's the weatherology forecast on 92 Rock. We'll see increasing cloud cover here for today with a high in the upper 70s. West winds around 5 to 10 miles per hour. Tonight a slight chance for showers and thunderstorms here late. Mostly cloudy, a low near 55. By Tuesday, sunshine high around 76 degrees. And Wednesday, a chance for showers and storms. Cloudy, we'll see high of 84. From the Weatherology Weather Center, I'm meteorologist Jennifer Wojcicki.
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2: Here's the weatherology forecast on 92 Rock. Sunshine mixed with clouds at times this afternoon, with daytime highs approaching 79. Winds out of the west, 8 to 15 miles per hour. Slight chance of thunderstorms. Tonight, lows level off around 55, partly cloudy skies. Ample sunshine expected. Tomorrow, daytime highs approaching 76. From the Weatherology Weather Center, I'm meteorologist Jennifer Wojcicki.
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5: Here's the weatherology forecast on 92 Rock. Sunshine mixed with clouds at times this afternoon, with daytime highs approaching 79. West winds 10 to 15 miles per hour. Partly cloudy skies tonight, slight chance of thunderstorms. Lows dip down to about 55. Ample sunshine expected tomorrow. Daytime highs approaching 77. From the Weatherology Weather Center, I'm meteorologist Jennifer Wojcicki.
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92 Rock Rush. Time stands still. Hey, it's your old pal Mason here. Not very long, actually. Fort Dodge Dodgers, we've got some baseball action happening at 3:10. We got the pregame for a baseball doubleheader. So, yeah, stick around. Yeah, our boys are headed to Des Moines East today. Well, I'm here for a bit. Here's Cedar, 92 Rock. You're

0: There, perfect soul, your old pal Mason here. Not very long. Yeah. 3:10, less than an hour from now. We got some Dodger baseball action happening. However, we don't have anything on the schedule for Friday. So we got Friday at 5, Regional Rock Hour, presented by Crave Tattoo. Yeah, very, very fun stuff. My thanks again to Soul Cage for carving a little time out to come hang out last week. Deftones, Ghost, and more coming up, 92 Rock.
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11: 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No!

0: Deftones with Ohms on 92 Rock. Past, present, powerful. You know, we're only 6 days away from Father's Day. Also, the first official day of summer. Yeah, we'll probably get rained on. Who knows? Weatherology would have a better idea of that. They'll let you know a little later on. I tell you, I'm stumped on what to get my dad. If you have any ideas, please hit us up on the Facebook page, 92 Rock.
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0: 92 Rockets Green Day, American Idiot. Where is that sand construction key to adventure hidden? It beats me. I just work here. But if you are able to take the clues, so far it's just clue. If you're able to take that clue and go find the sand construction key to adventure, you bring it back to our studios, it then unlocks a treasure chest to 4 Adventureland tickets. 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Last one was hidden up in Algona. One before that was Twin Lakes. Again, I don't know where it's at, but I got an idea that I think we're due for a Ford Dodge one. I know we try to hit all the listening areas for a few stations. 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
1: Here's the weatherology forecast on 92 Rock. A blend of clouds and sun this afternoon, with daytime highs approaching 79. West winds 10 to 15 miles per hour. Lows level off around 55 tonight. Slight chance for storms. Bright sunshine expected tomorrow. High temperatures reach up to 77. Thunderstorms likely Wednesday, with highs in the mid-80s. Partly cloudy Thursday. From the Weatherology Weather Center, I'm staff meteorologist Laura Lockwood.
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Emergence. 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I figure, hey, why not? Let's have some corn.

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0: Fort Dodge Dodgers baseball is on the air. 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
2: Good afternoon and welcome everybody to the Fort Dodge Dodgers baseball pregame show on 92 Rock. We're today the Iowa High School Baseball Coaches Association, ninth ranked in Class 4A, 19-4 Dodgers are here in Des Moines to take on the 3-12 Des Moines East Scarlets. The Dodgers, who have won four games in a row and seven of their last eight, are coming off a 3-2 victory at Harlan Rogers over Iowa City West last Saturday morning. The Scarlets were in action last Wednesday when they outslugged Waterloo East 17-16, which snapped a four-game losing streak. Hello, everybody. I'm Joe Jaden, and today's Fort Dodge Dodgers baseball pregame show is brought to you in part by Central Iowa Distributing and Dan Flattery State Farm Insurance. The Dodgers are coming off that 3-2 victory over Iowa City West last Saturday morning at Harlan Rogers. Fort Dodge, who trailed 2-1 entering the bottom of the seventh inning, saw Davis Underberg single, Tanner Peterson sacrifice him to second base, and then with two outs, Cale Adams drove in Underberg to tie the game at two with a single. Jackson Dankloff followed with a walk, and then Colton Schiltz had a walk-off base hit to left field to score Adams from second base to win the game. Mason Frevert gets the win in one inning of relief after an outstanding six-inning performance by Tanner Peterson. And join me now is Dodger baseball coach Blake Utley. Coach, congratulations on that win. Your overall thoughts on the victory?
1: You know, that was a very gritty win for the Dodgers. You know, I think it was a win that we had to have. I think we had to be in a position at some point in the season to be down going into the final inning. And even though that's not ideal, I think it's going to help our team grow immensely as we approach the middle to late season here.
2: Pretty impressive, man, at 19-4. Does it surprise you that you've claimed 19 of your 23 games?
1: Surprise, no. And I don't think it surprised any of our kids either. You know, throughout the school year, they would come down to my office and they would be sitting in my office looking at the schedule. And then at times they would leave me on my desk what they thought our record would be. And some of them were pretty dang close to where we are right now.
2: Isn't that amazing, though, to try to predict baseball? I can understand people trying to predict football, basketball. I mean, but with baseball, you don't know who's pitching game in and game out. And sometimes that's what separates baseball from trying to predict anything.
1: Yeah, I think you're 100% right there. It's a game of matchups on the mound. It's that way in the major leagues. It's that way at every level of baseball. With the pitch count rules, we can't just roll a team out like your basketball team. You roll your best five out normally. You might have a different spot starter here or there, but in baseball, it can be different every single game. And to know what you're going to get from the other team, that's a true guess, too, until you get to the field. At least the major league teams, Joe, they find out the night before. It's always posted. You know, for us, we find out when we get to the field. We try to make our predictions prior to, but it's always a guessing game.
2: The team batting average is .328 and on-base percentage of .460. Colton Schiltz is batting .414 with an OBP of .561, four home runs, 28 RBI. Trew McBride's at .407, an on-base percentage of .533 with six home runs and 23 runs batted in. Bo Marsh is hitting .370, an OBP of .500. Will McElroy's at .351, three homers, 21 RBIs. Jackson Denklaw's .339, .468 for an OBP, a homer, and 10 runs batted in. Davis Underberg's hitting .320, two home runs, 21 RBIs. Man, you have a lot of offensive heroes.
1: Yeah, our guys are stepping up. You know, when one guy doesn't get a hit this time through, somebody else jumps up and says, hey, I'll take it for you this time. And that's fun because that means that we're never an easy out. That means that we're always capable of scoring. You know, our bottom of the lineup is just as capable as the top, and that's what makes us tough to beat.
2: You know, I was thinking about a week and a half, 2 weeks ago, that, man, you guys still really do miss Rylan Kingery and Royce Peterson. But then I look at the offensive stat sheet here a week and a half later, and I'm going to guess that your team batting average is probably better than it was a year ago today. Would I be right?
1: Yeah, no, you're right. But we do some miss those guys. Those are two great young men. But as with everybody, at some point your career here as a Dodger ends. But these guys have really upped their game from their sophomore to junior season, which I did expect that. I mean, there's a big difference from being a 16-year-old kid to moving into that upper class, just finish your junior year. You know, you're 16, 17 years old, maybe almost going on 18. Now you're one of the most physical people on the field, which this is the first time they can say that.
2: Coach Utley, your feelings on your team's defense?
1: I think we're playing pretty good defense right now. You know, last week we did bobble the ball a couple times at a couple different positions, but for the most part, we're still feeling at a .947 rate. I always thought if you're above a .940 rate, that's pretty dang good for high school baseball. So I don't want to see that number drop any further. But, yeah, I think we're feeling pretty well.
2: Your pitching has been great. Team ERA 3.41. You've got to be thrilled.
1: Yeah, our pitchers have done a really nice job. And, you know, this week's going to be another challenge for them to get out on the mound and prove that they can continue to do what they've been doing. You know, this week is the first week in 3 weeks here where we haven't had a seven-game week. So not that it's a huge drop down to five, but it is. That's a whole other doubleheader, a whole other day. So I think our guys are going to enjoy that extra rest day this week.
2: We'll take a break and come back to talk to Coach Utley about this afternoon's road games here with 3-12 Des Moines East. 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
2: Welcome back, everybody, to the Fort Dodge Dodgers baseball pregame show on 92 Rock, where today the Iowa High School Baseball Coaches Association, ninth-ranked Class 4A, 19-4 Dodgers, are here in Des Moines to take on the 3-12 Des Moines East Scarlets. The Dodgers, who have won four games in a row and seven of their last eight, are coming off a 3-2 victory at Harlan Rogers over Iowa City West last Saturday morning. The Scarlets were in action last on Wednesday when they outslugged Waterloo East 17-16, which snapped a four-game losing streak. Hello, everybody. I'm Joe Jaden, and today's Fort Dodge Dodgers baseball pregame show is brought to you in part by Central Iowa Distributing and Dan Flattery State Farm Insurance. Getting back to 2015, the Dodgers have dominated the series to the tune of 17-4. Fort Dodge swept Des Moines East last year 8-5 and 12-2. The Dodgers are coached by Blake Utley. He's in his 14th season as head coach of the program and has a mark of 268 and 254 for a win percentage of 513. Des Moines East is coached by Justin Peters. He's in his second year with the program and has a mark of 12-34. Rejoining me once again is Dodger baseball coach Blake Utley. Coach, we're here in Des Moines for a twin bill with 3-12 Des Moines East. They have a team batting average of 275 with an on-base percentage of 399. Maddox Riley Gehring is batting 414 with a 471 OBP. Cale Roots at 405 with a 500 on-base percentage. And Amonte Johnson's at 370, two homers, and an on-base percentage of 485. They have two other regulars above 300. The team ERA is at 11.58, which one could figure when the team record is 3-12. Coach Utley, your take on the Scarlets.
1: The Scarlets can swing the bat a little bit. You know, that's something I've always noticed about Des Moines East or even a Des Moines Metro school is that no matter the record, if you don't get ahead of counts and keep them guessing, they're going to be able to swing and hit the fastball. And I think that's proven in their stats. And I remember playing them last year thinking the same thing, like, wow, there's another hit from that guy. There's another hit from that guy. Like, you just got to be careful because these types of teams can sneak up on you because they do hit the ball well. So we got to make sure offensively we're putting pressure on them to pad a lead for us, hopefully.
2: Who do the Dodgers have on the hill today?
1: We got Cale Adams going in this first game here today, Joe. And then in game number two, Will McElroy will get start, and then we'll see where we go from there.
2: All right. Well, Coach, wish you the best of luck. We'll talk to you on the Daniel Tire postgame show.
1: Awesome. Thanks, Joe. Appreciate it. Go Dodgers.
2: That was Fort Dodge baseball coach Blake Utley with me on the Dodgers baseball pregame show. 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
2: Good afternoon and welcome, everybody, to Williams Stadium here in Des Moines as we are set for Dodgers Baseball. As they take on Des Moines East, the Dodgers again ranked ninth in the state, 19-4 on the year. Des Moines East comes in with a record of 3-12. 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
2: 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Batting second, the center fielder, Colton Schiltz. Left fielder, Trew McBride, bats third, with the catcher, Bo Marsh, batting fourth. Designated hitter, Will McElroy, bats fifth. Playing right field and hitting sixth, Davis Underberg. The shortstop is Tanner Peterson. He'll bat seventh. Playing first base and hitting eighth, Cal Peterson. And batting ninth and pitching is Cale Adams. Cale Adams is on the hill for the Dodgers here today. He is 2-1 with a 2.90 ERA. He has struck out 13 and 19 and a third innings. So for the Dodgers, it's Denklaw, Schiltz, McBride, Marsh, McElroy, Underberg, Tanner Peterson, Cal Peterson, Adams, and Cale Adams is pitching.
15: Hitting six, number four, right fielder, Devin Underberg.
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2: Leading off and pitching is Caleb Enox. Batting second and playing second base, Marquise Pierce. The center fielder is Kale Root. He'll bat third with the first baseman, Amante Johnson, batting fourth. Julian Davila is the shortstop. He'll hit fifth. Catching and hitting sixth, JT Giefer. Third baseman is Jordan Quezon. He'll bat seventh, playing right field and hitting eighth. Is Jackson Peters, and batting ninth and playing left field is Cohen Davis. Pitching for Des Moines East is Caleb Enox. He is 0-0 with a 3.87 ERA. He has struck out 9 in 12 two-thirds innings. So for Des Moines East, the batting order once again is Caleb Enox, followed by Marquise Pierce, Kale Root, Amante Johnson, Julian Davila, JT Giefer, and 7 through 9 is Jordan Quezon, Jackson Peters, and Cohen Davis. When we come back, first pitch of the game, Dodger baseball taking on Des Moines East here on the road. Back in a moment here on 92 Rock.
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2: Welcome back, everybody, to Des Moines East, again, Williams Stadium, as we get set for a doubleheader of Dodger baseball. 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The defensive alignment for Des Moines East, Caleb Enox is the pitcher. Again, no record, a 3.87 ERA. JT Giefers is catcher. Amante Johnson at first base. Marquise Pierce at second. Julian Davila at short. And Jordan Quezon is the third baseman. Cohen Davis in left, Kale Root in center, Jackson Peters in right field. Unique ballpark here at Des Moines East. It's 350 down the lines. It's 410 to dead center, but get this, down the right field line, 200
16: 250 feet, not 350 feet, 250 feet, with about a 30-foot fence. If you clear that 30-foot fence, you've hit it in the football bleachers. So a very unique field. Also, the grass is really, really long out here, so these balls are going to die on the infield. So that's what you can expect today. We're about ready to go. Jackson Denklaw to lead it off for the Dodgers.
15: Batting first for Fort Dodge. Third baseman, number 5, Jackson Denklaw.
16: Denklaw hitting .339, one home run, and 10 RBIs on the season. Dodgers in their black uniforms, red pinstripes, black pants, Des Moines East red jerseys, trimmed in black and white and gray pants. And the right-handed pitcher, Caleb Enoch, will work from the stretch. In the first pitch of the game is a curveball that hangs up high, and the count is 1-0. Third baseman, Jordan Kayshon, is even with a bag at third. First baseman, Amonte Johnson, behind the bag at first. The pitch to Jackson Denklaw. And pitch misses inside, and the count is 2-0. And the Dodgers have been on a roll of late. 19-4 again on the year. They've won 4 in a row and 7 of their last 8 games. Again, an exciting win Saturday morning over at Harlan Rogers. Here's the 2-0 pitch, and that's outside, and the count is now 3-0. Dodgers trailed Iowa City West 2-1 going in the bottom of the 7th. Davis Underberg with a base hit. Tanner Peterson sacrifices him to 2nd. And then it was a strikeout and Cale Adams with a 2-out single to center, tying the game. Here's the pitch. And Denklaw takes a strike, and the count is now 3-1. So with Cale Adams at 2nd, Jackson Denklaw draws a walk in 1st and 2nd, and Colton Schiltz with a base hit to left field, scoring Adams. And the Dodgers win in a celebration 3-2 over Iowa City West. Pitch to Denklaw's low and inside. And Jackson Denklaw draws a leadoff walk, and that's going to bring Colton Schiltz to the plate.
15: Now hitting for Fort Dodge, number 1, center fielder Colton Schiltz.
16: Colton Schiltz, 414, 4 home runs, 28 RBIs on the season. First pitch of the game is 81 degrees. There's a breeze blowing to the west at 12 miles an hour, meaning it's blowing straight in from about left center field here. Enoch's working from the stretch, safe lead by Denklaw. Throw over to first, and Denklaw's back safely. Dodgers in action tomorrow at Humboldt, and then home for Ottumwa on Thursday. The Thursday games can be heard here on 92 Rock. Jordan Kayshon, even with a bag at third. Middle infield to double play depth. And Colton Schiltz at the plate. And curveballs across for a strike, and the count is 0-1. Not much of a crowd here for the Dodgers today, so glad to have you with us here for matinee baseball here on this Monday afternoon. Hopefully we can keep you entertained while you're at work. Safe lead by Jackson Denkel over at first. Here's the pitch to Schiltz, and Colton fly ball left field. Tracking it is Cohen Davis, and Davis makes the catch in left center field for the out. One away, that'll bring Trew McBride to the plate.
15: One out brings up left fielder number 11, Trew McBride.
16: McBride hitting .407, 6 homers and 23 RBIs. What a season Trew's having. Last year, .258, did not have a home run. And here he is with 6 homers this season already and hitting over .400. Right-handed hitter, Jackson Denklaw about 4 steps off first base. Enoch's working from the stretch. Throw over to first and it's wild into foul territory. A lot of foul territory here at Williams Stadium. And moving up to second is Jackson Denklaw. So an error on the pitcher, Caleb Enoch's. And that puts Denklaw in scoring position. And Trew McBride at the plate, looking for RBI number 24 on the season. Third baseman, Kayshon behind the bag at third. Second baseman, Marquise Pierce, flirting with Jackson Denklaw at second. There's a hole on the right side. Pitch to Trew, and there's a long drive to left. Back goes Cohen Davis, away back, and it is gone. A 2-run homer for Trew McBride. And the Dodgers out to a 2-0 lead.
15: Home run for McBride makes the score 4-2 and Des Moines East 0.
16: So Trew McBride trotting into home plate. And the Dodgers out to a 2-0 lead. Again, there's a breeze blowing in from left center, and that did not knock down Trew McBride's long fly ball. And Trew McBride has home run number 7 on the season, and that's going to bring Bo Marsh to the plate.
15: Now heading for the Dodgers, number 45, catcher Bo Marsh.
16: Marsh, 370, no homers and 11 RBIs on the season. Right-handed hitter, here's the pitch. There's a hard ground ball into left. So that ball died about 10 feet into the outfield. That's how long the grass is here at Des Moines East. And I was amazed it could get through the infield, again, with how high that grass is. But it got past the third baseman, Kason and Dabila, and rolled out into short left field where it just died. So Bo Marsh with a one-out single. That'll bring Will McElroy to the plate.
15: One-out single by Marsh brings up number three, designated hitter, Will McElroy.
16: 351, three homers, 21 RBIs. Enochs from the stretch. Here's the pitch. And catches the inside corner for a strike, and the count is 0-1. Will has been on a tear of late, hitting the ball well. Designated hitter in this game, batting for second baseman Reggie Peterson. Third baseman Jordan Kason, even with a bag at third. Middle infield are back. Boy, I tell you, with this way this grass is, I think I'd play more up. There's a line drive. It's going to be base hit into center field for Will McElroy. And Marsh around second on his way to third. Here's the throw, and Bo is safe. So first to third, Bo Marsh on the play. McElroy takes second on the throw. It's a single for McElroy. But the Dodgers have runners at second and third, one out, and that'll bring Davis Underberg to the plate.
15: Brought out single for McElroy. Brings up number four, right fielder, Davis Underberg.
16: Dodgers are going to have a courtesy runner for the catcher, Marsh. It'll be Caden Frayer running at third for Marsh. So Caden Frayer, courtesy running. Davis Underberg at the plate, 322 homers and 21 runs batted in for Davis. And as I mentioned a moment ago, he had the leadoff single in the bottom of the seventh that allowed the Dodgers to rally past Iowa City West. Pitch to Underberg is outside, and the count is 1-0. Dodgers out to a 2-0 lead here on Des Moines East. A two-run homer by Drew McBride just moments ago to left field, his seventh homer of the season. Here's a late kick in the pitch, and there's a hard grounder down the third baseline. It's a fair ball, and it's going to die about midway into the outfield grass. It's going to be Underberg on his way to second with a double, and the Dodgers out to a 4-0 lead.
15: Two RBIs for Underberg. Brings up number 23, shortstop, Tanner Peterson.
16: So Davis Underberg with a two-run double to left. That'll bring Tanner Peterson to the plate. Tanner, 255, two home runs, and 12 RBIs on the season. And the Dodgers really starting this game with a bang. Again, a 4-0 advantage here. Only one out in the top of the first inning. Peterson, right-handed hitter, and the catcher, or the pitcher, Caleb Enoch, steps off the rubber. Davis Underberg over at second. Second baseman Marquise Pierce holding him close. Enoch nods yes to his catcher. Comes set. And here's the pitch to Tanner Peterson. Pitch misses outside, and the count is 1-0. Today's game brought to you in part by Loffersweiler, offering professional guidance with personal and specialized attention before, during, and after the loss of a loved one. The reputation for honesty and integrity is very well known, and it's their most valuable asset. Count 1-0 on Tanner Peterson. Runner at second, one away, four love. Dodgers with the lead. Here's the pitch. Tanner with a big hack. Just got a piece of it. Fouled the back of the screen. And the count is now a ball and a strike. On deck for the Dodgers is Cal Peterson, followed by the pitcher, Cale Adams. And the catcher, JT Giefer, is shaken up on the play. And his head coach, Justin Peters, walks out of the dugout. And I think that Giefer got hit in the left elbow area, and he's trying just to shake it off here. This game brought to you in part by Daniel Lynch at Farm Bureau Financial Services. They don't say two birds with one stone. They say two damages with one deductible. With Farm Bureau, if your home and auto are both damaged in one storm, you pay only one deductible. Talk to Daniel Lynch and Ford Dodge about the one deductible advantage. Give her a call at 515-955-1050 today. Looks like the catcher, Giefer, is okay for Des Moines East. And he sets up behind home plate. Umpire makes sure he's okay. We're about ready to resume. Tanner Peterson at the plate. The count 0-1. One away here, top of the first. 4-0 Dodgers with the lead. Davis Underberg, 4 or 5 steps off second base. Enox seems to be very concerned about him. Now comes set. Now he's going to step off the rubber, throw over to second, and Underberg is back safely. Reminder coming up later today, St. Edmund Baseball at Iowa Falls Alden for a 5 o'clock doubleheader. Pregame coverage at 4:40 on Sunday 99.7 and yourfortdodge.com with Alex Nagel and Gales coach Jordan Miller. Pitch forthcoming to Tanner Peterson. And Peterson, hard grounder towards the shortstop, fielded by Julian Davila, throws over to first, and it's past the first baseman. Amante Johnson's going to roll into foul territory. Tanner Peterson on his way to second, and he'll stop there. That'll be an error on the shortstop, Davila. The errant throw, Amante Johnson probably could have scooped it, but the throw in the dirt is going to put the error on Davila. Davis Underberg scores on the play. The Dodgers lead it 5-0. And, boy, Des Moines East really struggling here in the top half of the first inning. More baseball. We've got South Central Calhoun baseball coming up on the road at Alta Aurelia at 7:30 tonight. Pre-game coverage at 7:10 on 105.9 The Beach and yourfortdodge.com. Adam Coulter will have the call on that game. Cal Peterson at the plate. Cal, 267, no home runs, 4 RBIs. Left-handed hitting. First baseman, here's the pitch. And curveball is high, and the count is 1-0. Cal Peterson, the 8th batter to bat this inning. And the Dodgers lead it 5-0. Caleb Enox came in with a 3.87 ERA through 12 2/3. And here's the pitch, and Cal Peterson line drive, one hopper of the third baseman, Jordan Kason. Fields throws to first, and they get the out on Cal Peterson, so good recovery by Kason to retire Cal Peterson. That'll bring the pitcher, Cale Adams, to the plate.
15: Two outs, brings up number 25, pitcher Cale Adams.
16: Cale, 286, 2 homers and 11 RBIs. Again, in that win over Iowa City West, Cale, one of the heroes. He had the 2-out single that tied the game and extended the inning, which was ended by the Colton Schiltz walk-off single to left. Pitched to Adams. And Cale hard grounded on the third baseline. That's a fair ball. And that's going to roll into foul territory. Adams around first on his way to second. Now he's going to hightail it back to first. As good scoop by second baseman Marquise Pierce. Adams was waiting to see if he could get to second, but held up there. Tanner Peterson scores from second. Dodgers lead it now 6-0. And Jackson Danklaw will bat for the second time here in this inning after the RBI single by Cale Adams. And Des Moines East is going to have a meeting there in the middle of the infield with Justin Peters. Again, 6-0. Dodgers with the lead.
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16: And Jackson Danklaw will bat for the second time this inning. Danklaw reached on a walk in the first inning, came around to score. Mason Friebert, again, courtesy running at first base. Caleb Enox takes a peek over at Friebert. Now comes set, throw over to first, and Friebert is back safely. Again, a gusty wind blowing in from left center. Again, it did not knock down the 2-run homer by Trew McBride to left. Looking here at the weather forecast coming at 13 miles an hour out of the west. Now the throw over, and Friebert is back safely. Dodger coach, Dodger pitcher, Cale Adams couldn't ask for anything more in support. Again, 6 runs here through 2/3 of an inning, pitching the dirt, knocked down by the catcher, Giefer. And a count here to Jackson Danklaw is 1-0. Beautiful day for baseball. 81 degrees at first pitch. Friebert safely.

0: misses outside, and Freevert uncontested into second when nobody came over to cover second.
1: Stolen base.
0: So a stolen base for Mason Freevert. And he's in scoring position here. Denklaw at the plate with the count full at 3-2. Enox from the stretch and the payoff pitch. And Denklaw fouls it outside of first near the Dodger dugout. Count remains full at 3-2. Today's game brought to you in part by Wildwater Car Wash and Pet Wash. They're the only place in Fort Dodge where you can wash your car and your pet at the same time. Pitch to Denklaw, and Denklaw with a fly ball into center field. Cale Root is there, makes the catch, and that'll end the inning. But the Dodgers with a big first inning. They get six runs on five hits, two errors, and one runner left. To finish that thought off, Wildwater Car Wash and Pet Wash are the only place in Fort Dodge where you can wash your car and your pet at the same time. With five self-serve bays, four vacuums, two shampooers, and one mat cleaner, Wildwater Car Wash and Pet Wash is the only place to get both your vehicle and your pet squeaky clean. 1017 3rd Avenue Northwest in Fort Dodge. Dodgers up 6-0. 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
0: Welcome back, everybody, to Des Moines East Williams Baseball Stadium. Dodgers out to a 6-0 lead. Cale Adams out on the mound for the Dodgers here, bottom of the first inning. And for Des Moines East, leading it off will be Caleb Enox.
1: Leading off the Scarlets, pitcher number three, Caleb Enox.
0: Enox, 319, no homers and five RBIs. Cale Adams will work from the wind. We'll look at the Dodger defense here in a moment. Here's the pitch. And pitch outside corner, first strike count 0-1. Cale Adams 2-1, a 2.90 ERA. He struck out 13 and 19 and a third innings. Count 0-1 on Caleb Enox. And the offering. There's a fly ball out into right center field. Backtracking and over the head of Davis Underberg around first. And holding up is Enox. That ball, again, I've mentioned the grass several times. It is very, very long in the infield and outfield. And there was no bounce to that. It just pretty much died right there in the grass. It cleared the head of Davis Underberg in the right center field gap, and it pretty much died right there. Underberg scooped it up, fired it back in, and Enox wisely goes back to first. So it's a long single for Caleb Enox, and that's going to bring Marquise Pierce to the plate.
1: Second baseman, Marquise Pierce.
0: Pierce takes a pitch low and outside in the dirt, count 1-0. First baseman, Cal Peterson. Second baseman, Reggie Peterson. Tanner Peterson at short. Jackson Denklaw at third. Drew McBride in left. Colton Schiltz in center. Davis Underberg in right. And foul ball, third base side by Pierce. And the count is a ball and a strike on Marquise Pierce. Bo Marsh, obviously, Cale Adams' battery mate. Dodgers scored six runs in the top of the first. If you're just joining us, Drew McBride with a two-run homer. And boy, two errors by Des Moines East really hurt him. So things are looking good if you're a Dodger fan here early. Cale Adams has been solid this season. And the pitch. There's a fly ball into center field and running in on it. It's going to drop in for a hit. So back-to-back singles for Des Moines East.
1: Back-to-back singles.
0: And that's going to bring up Cale Root to the plate.
1: Brings up number 15, center fielder Cale Root.
0: Cale Root, a good hitter, 405, no home runs, 5 RBI. Right-handed hitter, back right foot nearly on that white line. Dodgers looking just to get an out here. You get 6-0 lead, you just want to get out.

0: looks rather than thinking about doing anything too fancy in this situation. And it's a strike on a fastball by Adams, and the count is 0-1. And it's 350 down the line and left, 410 to center, and it's 250 down the line to right with about a 30-foot fence where it's near the top of the football bleachers. Snapped over to first, and the runner, Marquise Pierce, is back safely. Count is a ball and a strike here on Cale Root. Cale Adams looking in for a sign, nods yes to Beaumarsh. And here's the pitch. And just getting a piece of it is Root, and he fouls it near the Dodger dugout on the first base side. The count is now a ball and two strikes. On deck for Des Moines East is Amonte Johnson, who's hit two home runs this season. So if you're Cale Adams, you'd love to see it again. Love to get an out here and not find yourself with nobody out and the bases loaded. Pitch to Root. Set snap throw over to second, and the runner Caleb Enochs is back safely. Doubleheader at Dodger Baseball today, and tomorrow Fort Dodge on the road against Humboldt. 1-2 pitch to Root, and fouling out of play, first base side, and Cale Root continues to battle Cale Adams. Dodger softball not far away from where I'm at, as they're going to get started around 5 o'clock. JV's playing right now. High on the curveball by Adams to Root. And the count is now 2 balls and 2 strikes. Cale Adams working from the stretch. Nods yes to Beaumarsh. Here's a 2-2. Low and outside. Count runs full at 3-2. Blake Utley probably not thrilled right now. First and second. Nobody out, and the count has run full here on the three-hitter, Cale Root. Boy, if you're Cale Adams, you don't want to walk him. Payoff pitch. And there's a fly ball into right center field. Running in on it is a right fielder, Davis Underberg. Reggie Peterson backtracking, and it ricochets off Reggie Peterson's glove for a hit. Adams fires it into the infield towards third base, and Caleb Enochs is safe at third. So I assume that's going to be a single, as it ricocheted off the glove of Peterson. Was not an easy play. So a single for Root. The bases are loaded now for the cleanup hitter.
1: Now hitting number 11, first baseman Amonte Johnson.
0: Amonte Johnson, 372 homers and 7 RBIs, and he takes a strike, and the count is 0-1. Boy, I tell you, it looked like Cale Root got a little bit more of that than what he did. It barely cleared the infield. Swing and a miss. Murderous cut by Amonte Johnson. Count now 0-2. So if you're Cale Adams, you really want to work the count here. You don't want to throw any meat to the cleanup hitter. So be careful if you're Cale. From the stretch, here's the pitch. Foul back to the screen, and the count is going to remain at 0-2. Boy, the Dodgers thought they were safe, scoring 6 runs in the top of the first inning. They didn't probably expect 3-12 Des Moines East to get 3 consecutive singles off Cale Adams. But here the Scarlets stand with the bases loaded, nobody out. Here's a pitch, swing and a miss, strike 3. And Adams strikes out Amonte Johnson, first out of the inning. And that's going to bring Julian Davila to the plate.
1: Davila. Shortstop, number 2, Julian Davila.
0: 250, no home runs, and 3 RBIs. One away, bottom of the first. Dodgers lead is still 6-0. Here the Dodgers just getting out of the base. Don't worry about the lead runner at third. Here's the pitch. Foul back and out of play. The count 0-1 to Davila. 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Located on South 22nd Street in Fort Dodge. Fouled out of play, right field side by Davila. And the count is now 0-2. And so Adams kind of in the same situation he was just in. 0-2 count, bases loaded. Probably don't want to throw a strike here. You want to see if Davila will go after something outside of the strike zone. Adams continues to work from the stretch. Here's the pitch. And fouled out of play, right field. side by Davila, and the count stays 0-2. Dodgers will throw Will McElroy in game two of this doubleheader. Middle infield, a double play depth. Jackson Denclaw behind the bag at third. Cale Adams nods yes to Bo Marsh. 0-2 pitch. Hard grounder at the shortstop, picked up by Tanner Peterson. The second for one, over to first, and the runner is safe. So the Dodgers get the force as Caleb Enoch scores from third. Marquise Pierce moves up to third on the play. Cale Root is forced at second, 6-4 on the putout for the second out of the inning. Julian Davila with an RBI ground out, a fielder's choice. And now batting is JT Giefer. Giefer just 3-for-34 on the season, hitting .0. In third, two away, 6-1, Dodgers with the lead. Cale Adams from the stretch, here's the pitch, and there's a fly ball right field. Backing up is Davis Underberg, and it's over the fence for a home run.
1: Good grief.
0: JT Giefer with a three-run homer to right field. Now, he did not hit it down the right field line of 250 feet. The fence breaks off. It's like a diagonal towards the right center field, so it gains distance in a hurry, but he hit it pretty much to straightaway right field. I'm going to guess he probably hit it about 275 feet that cleared the fence. It's a three-run homer for JT Giefer, who is 3-for-34 on the season. And the Dodgers' lead is now 6-4. So a big charge there for Des Moines East. And the Dodgers' lead, which was once comfortable at 6-0, is now anything but. Jordan Kason at the plate, 276, no homers and 7 RBIs, takes a strike. Now the count evens at 1-1.
1: Jordan Kason.
0: Count 1-1 on the 7-hitter Kason. Cale Adams, stretch, here's the pitch. It's low and outside in the dirt, back to the screen. Count now 2-1. Blake Utley talked about it in the pregame show that despite Des Moines East's record, they can hit the ball. And he noticed that last year when the Dodgers swept Des Moines East. The field and pitching has been a little bit suspect. Not a little bit, a lot suspect, especially with the ERA of 11.58 as a team. Here's the pitch to Kason, swing and a miss, and the count is now a ball and two strikes. Again, 6-4, Dodgers with the lead. Adams from the wind, and here's the pitch. Swing and a miss, strike three. And
1: Starlets come back with 4 runs.
0: Jordan Kason strikes out to end the inning, but four runs for Des Moines East.
1: No errors,
0: and they do it on four hits. Nobody left after an inning. It's the Dodgers 6 and the Scarlets 4 here on 92 Rock.
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0: Marquise Pierce will come in to pitch.
1: Shortstop Caleb Enoch.
0: For
1: moving to second base.
0: Des Moines
1: Julian
0: East.
1: Davila. The new pitcher, number 10, Marquise Pierce.
0: Davila now at second base, and Enox moves to short. So already some shuffling here. Dodgers lead us 6-4 as we go to the second inning.
1: Leading off for Fort Dodge, number one, center fielder, Colton Schiltz.
0: And Colton Schiltz will lead it off for the Dodgers. Again, Dodgers batted around in the first inning. Colton Schiltz flew out to left for the first out in the first inning. And here's the pitch. And curveball's across for a strike, and the count is 0-1 on Colton Schiltz. Schiltz came in two today, 4-14, four home runs, and 28 runs batted in. Marquise Pierce with the pitch. And the pitch misses, and the count is now a ball and a strike here on Colton Schiltz. Dodgers scored six runs in the first inning. Drew McBride with a two-run homer. Combination of errors and hits. There's a long drive out into right center field, but running up on it is the center fielder, Cale Root, to make the catch.
1: Nice play by Cale.
0: One away, and that's going to bring Drew McBride to the plate.
1: Brings up number 11, left fielder, Drew McBride.
0: Let's pause 10 seconds for station identification. 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
0: Joe Jaden here with you. Ground ball off McBride's bat, right back to the pitcher. And Marquise Pierce throws out Drew McBride. So two quick outs here for the Dodgers in the second inning. And that'll bring Bo Marsh to the plate.
1: Bo Marsh.
0: Bo singled and scored in the first inning. Came in two today, hitting 370, no home runs, and 11 runs batted in. Gusty wind blowing in from left center field. Here's the pitch, and inside to Marsh. Count is 1-0. The starting pitcher was Caleb Enox. The Dodgers hit him around pretty good, and Des Moines East coach Justin Peters, not wasting any time, went to Marquise Pierce to work the second inning, and strike called on Marsh. And the count is now 1-1. Offering to Marsh, catches the outside corner for a strike, and count is now 1-2 here on Bo. So the Dodgers bat 10 in the first inning. They're in danger of being 3-up, 3-down here in the second. And Bo fouls it out of play first base side. And the count remains here at a ball and two strikes on Bo Marsh. Third baseman Jordan Kason behind the bag at third. Here's the pitch. And Marsh fouls it out of play, first base side. And Bo continues to battle Marquise Pierce. Pierce looking here at his pitching stats, 6.84 ERA. And Marsh hits a foul ball, dies in the grass over towards left field. Another try here for Bo, but Marquise Pierce, 6.84 ERA, he's 2-1. He has worked 14 and a third innings, giving up 13 hits, 19 runs, 14 earned. He has struck out only seven. Here's the pitch to Bo. Bo line drive, and it's going to drop in front of the center fielder, Cale Root, for a hit. And the Dodgers have a two-out single by Bo Marsh, and that's going to bring Will McElroy to the plate.
1: Now hitting for Fort Dodge, number three, designated hitter, Will McElroy.
0: McElroy singled and scored in the first inning. Dodgers are going to courtesy run Caden Frayer at first for Bo Marsh.
1: Courtesy runner at first, Caden Frayer.
0: McElroy came in two today, 351, three homers and 21 runs batted in. Coming set is Marquise Pierce. And the offering to Will McElroy. Curveball's inside, and the count is 1-0. Dodgers have won 19 of 23 games this season. Ranked number 9 in the state in Class 4A. Rankings just came out today. Here's the pitch. And Will just got a piece of it. Fouled it into the catcher's glove, JT Giefer, for a strike. And the count is 1-1. Marquise Pierce with the pitch, curveball is high, and the count is now 2-1 on McElroy. Davila moves from short to second. Enox from pitcher to short. And Marquise Pierce now pitching, right-handed pitcher, working from the stretch. And now is going to step off the rubber and fake a throw towards first. So not a balk. McElroy calls for time, steps out of the box, now back in. And fastball misses outside. And the count is 3-1 here on Will. Davis Underberg awaits on deck for the red and black. McElroy back in the box. And another throw over to first. And back safely is Caden Frayer. Another throw over. And boy, they're concerned about Frayer. Boy, Des Moines East, you could think being 3-12, down 6-0 in the bottom of the first. The fact they scored four high and inside to Will McElroy, and they walk McElroy. So the Dodgers now with runners at first and second, and that'll bring Davis Underberg to the plate.
1: Now hitting right fielder number 4, Davis Underberg.
0: I guess my point is when you're 3-12, you're down 6-0, I could see easily why a team might just throw in the towel, but boy, Des Moines East came out in their half of the first inning with three consecutive base hits and then a three-run homer by a batter that was 3-for-34 coming into the game in JT Giefer. Pitch misses, ball one to Davis Underberg. Underberg with a two-run double in the first, fouls it out of play behind home plate, and the count is 1-1 here on Davis. Dodgers with a walk and a single here with two away in the top of the second, trying to make a little noise. Pitch to Underberg and missed outside. And the count is now 2-1. Third baseman Jordan Caisson behind the bag at third. Here's the offering, and Underberg swings at a pitch out of the strike zone, low and outside, but he went after it. The count is going to be a ball and two strikes here on Underberg. Marquise Pierce from the stretch. Here's the pitch. Ground ball foul outside of third. And the count stays at a ball and two strikes. 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Line drive, base hit into left center field, around third, on his way home, and scoring. Throw over to third. The runner's safe there. And Caden Frayer scores from second. Will McElroy moves up to third on the play, and it's an RBI single by Davis Underberg. And Underberg is 2-for-2 with a double, a single, and three RBIs. And the Dodgers now lead it 7-4. And that's going to bring Tanner Peterson to the plate.
1: Number 23, shortstop, Tanner Peterson.
0: So Peterson with runners at first and third, two away in the top of the second inning. Dodgers lead it 7-4. Peterson reached on an error in the first inning, came around to score. And here's the pitch. Big hack, no contact for Tanner, and the count is 0-1. Cal Peterson awaits on deck. Tanner, back right foot, just touching that chalk. Throw down to second on a stolen base. Attempts Wilds into center field. Run's going to score. That's Will McElroy trotting home. And moving up to third is Davis Underberg. So that'll be an error on the catcher on the error and throw. Again, McElroy scores on the play. Underberg to third. It's 8-4 Dodgers with the lead. Count is, I believe, 1-1. On Tanner Peterson, it is. Pierce from the stretch and the pitch, high and inside to Peterson. And the count is now 2-2. Boys, game one of this doubleheader could be a long night. And we are in the top of the second inning in a game that is now 39 minutes old. Swing and a miss by Peterson. The count is 2-2. And the Dodgers lead this game 8-4. Tanner Peterson trying to pick up Davis Underberg at third base. Count is 2-2 on the Dodger shortstop. Right-handed Marquise Pierce with a pitch. Line drive. Base hit into left field by Tanner Peterson. Underberg trots home from third. And the Dodgers increase their lead to 9-4. So that'll bring Cal Peterson to the plate. Cal grounded up to third in his first at-bat.
1: Now hitting first baseman number 6, Cal Peterson.
0: Cal came in two today, 267, no home runs, 4 RBIs, left-handed hitter. Again, the Dodgers lead it 9-4. They scored 6 in the first, 3 so far here in the second inning. And stepping off the rubber is Marquise Pierce, fakes the throw over to first. Again, no balk with stepping off prior to. Bunt shown by Cal Peterson, high on the fastball, and the count is 1-0. Today's game brought to you in part by Riley Armstrong Plumbing and Heating. 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Their fully licensed crews prepared to tackle any plumbing and heating job that is thrown their way. They offer free estimates and inexpensive service calls. Pitch misses, and the count is now 2-1. 2-0, excuse me, on Cal Peterson. Pierce from the stretch and the pitch. And that one also misses, 3-0. Boy, that looked dead center here. I guess I'm slightly off a home plate, but didn't see too much wrong on that pitch. If you're a Dodger fan, you happy about that, 3-0 on Peterson. He'll be taking here. Here's the pitch, high and inside, ball 4. And Marquise Pierce walks Cal Peterson on 4 pitches. And that's going to bring Cale Adams to the plate.
1: Now hitting pitcher number 25, Cale Adams.
0: The Dodgers batted 10 in the first inning, and now Cale Adams is the 8th batter to bat here in this inning. He had an RBI single in the first inning and ended up stealing second base. 2 away, Dodgers lead it 9-4. Pitch misses inside on the heater, and the count is 0-1. Adams could support his own cause here with an extra base hit. 0-1 pitch. Fastball's across for a strike. Adams took a glance at it. Did not pull the trigger, and the count is a ball and a strike. Jackson Denklaw on deck. Marquise Pierce with the 1-1 pitch in the dirt. The count is now 2 balls and a strike. Second baseman Davila trying to keep Tanner Peterson close at second. Right field has a hole open. Ground ball over towards short, fielded by Caleb Enox, and he boots it. Errant throw. A run's going to come around. And holding up at third is going to be Cal Peterson. So an error on the shortstop, Caleb Enox. Cale Adams will stop at first base. A run scores. Tanner Peterson scores from second base on the play. Dodgers now lead it 10-4. And that'll bring Jackson Denklaw to the plate. Boy, you got to be frustrated if you're Des Moines East coach Justin Peters. I think that's the third or fourth error they've already had.
1: Number 17, Mason Freebert.
0: So Mason Freebert will courtesy run for Cale Adams at first. First and third for the Dodgers. 2-way, the top of the second. 9th batter to bat this inning, Jackson Denklaw. Denklaw already with his third at bat of the game.
1: Third baseman, number 5, Jackson Denklaw.
0: But since he walked in his first at bat, he's officially 0-for-1. He flew out to center to end the first. And now he's batting already in the second inning. Pitch to Jackson. Now misses inside. And the count is 2-0 on Denklaw. Freevert not being held on at first. Here's the offering. Denklaw, grounder to first, fielded by the first baseman Amonte Johnson. Steps on the bag, and that'll end the inning.
1: The
0: Dodgers get 4 more runs.
1: 4 runs for Fort Dodge.
0: And they do it on 3 hits. There's 2 errors and 2 runners left. And we go to the bottom of the second. It's Fort Dodge 10 and Des Moines East 4 here on 92 Rock.
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0: Fort Dodge leading Des Moines East 10-4 as we go to the bottom of the second inning. And for Des Moines East, it'll be the 8, 9, and 1 hitters against Cale Adams. And Jackson Peters will lead it off. Peters, this is just his third varsity at bat this season. He's 1-for-2 and pops it up to first base. Cal Peterson in foul territory makes the catch. So quick out there for Cale Adams, one away, and that's going to bring the left fielder Cohen Davis to the plate.
1: Now heading for the Scarlets, number one left fielder Cohen Davis.
0: Cohen Davis, 211, no homers and no RBIs. For Des Moines East, the big hit in the first inning was the three-run homer by JT Giefer, who came in just 3 of 34 on the season. He cleared the right field fence. There's a Cohen Davis fly out to center field, caught by
1: two down.
0: Colton Davis in left center field, two that's away,
1: pitcher,
0: and that'll bring
1: shortstop number three, Caleb Enochs
0: to the plate. Enochs singled and scored in the first inning. He was a starting pitcher for Des Moines East, got relieved after just one inning where he gave up 6 runs, and that pitch hits Enochs in the left arm. So Adams hits him on a fastball, and that's going to bring Marquise Pierce to the plate.
1: Now hitting pitcher number 10, Marquise Pierce.
0: Pierce singled and scored in the first inning. Des Moines East, with a team batting average coming in of just .275, had 3 consecutive singles off Cale Adams. And again, they get an RBI ground out than the 3-run home run, as I mentioned a moment ago, by Giefer. So with 2 outs, they get a runner on first as Caleb Enochs is hit by a pitch. Marquise Pierce at the plate. Here's the pitch to Pierce, swing and a miss, and the count is 0-1. Pierce came in two today, 3-14, no home runs and 7 RBIs. Dodger third baseman Jackson Denklaw well behind the bag at third. Two-way, bottom of the second, throw over to first by Adams, and the runner is back safely. This game brought to you in part by Sports Bakes Bar and Grill. Bring out the entire family to enjoy your favorite teams. They have 44 flat-screen TVs. You can enjoy your favorite meal and drink while you enjoy the game at Sports Bakes Bar and Grill. In for Dodge, pitch to Pierce. This is outside, snap, throw over to first by Marsh, and Enochs is back safely. Dodgers won 4 games in a row, 7 of their last 8. Scarlets were in action last on Wednesday night when they outslugged Waterloo 17-16, which snapped a 4-game losing streak. Count is 1-2 on Marquise Pierce. Cale Adams working from the stretch. He's ready. And the delivery, curveball, and strike 3 called. And Marquise Pierce down looking to end the second inning for Waterloo East. No runs, no hits, a hit batter, 1 runner left. We go to the third. It's a Dodgers 10, Waterloo East 4.
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0: Welcome back, everybody. Joe Jaden here with you. Fort Dodge Dodgers baseball, game one of a doubleheader. We go to the top of the third inning, 10-4, Dodgers leading Des Moines East. And for Fort Dodge, it'll be the 2-3 and 4 hitters against Marquise Pierce. Colt Schiltz, 0-for-2 in this game, flew out to left in the first inning, flew out to center in the second. Left-handed batter. And Marquise Pierce, with nobody on, still works from the stretch. Here's the pitch, and it's high and outside, count 1-0. Dodgers scored 6 runs in the first, 4 in the second. Drew McBride's hit a 2-run homer for the Dodgers in this game. Pitch low and inside here on Schiltz, and the count evens here at a ball and a strike. Dodgers scored all 4 of their runs in the second inning with 2 outs. So if you're Des Moines East, you're really kicking yourself in a game like this. Try a strike curveball in the outside corner to Schiltz, and the count is now 2-1. Marquise offers to Schiltz and fouls it out of play, third base side. And the count evens here at 2 balls and 2 strikes here on Colton Schiltz. And short porch, 250 feet down the right field line. Boy, I'd love to see a Dodger turn on one. And here's the pitch to Schiltz. Pitch is high. Count runs full at 3-2. If you can clear that right field foul pole right there in that area and you hit a home run, you're hitting it into the bleachers of the football stadium. That's how they have these fields all put together. Here's the offering to Schiltz. And ball 4, pitch misses high, and a leadoff walk here for the Dodgers. And if you're Des Moines East, that's the last thing you need. Giving up 6 in the first, 4 in the second.
1: 11, left fielder, Drew McBride.
0: And you allow your leadoff batter aboard for your opponent to reach in the third. Drew McBride will come to the plate. McBride, a 2-run homer in the first inning. Hit it right into that left center field wind and cleared the left center field fence. And McBride grounded out to the pitcher in the second. Pitch by Pierce. And strike on the outside corner, count 0-1 to Drew McBride. McBride came in 2 today, hitting 407 with 6 homers and 23 RBIs. He's now got 7 homers and 25 RBIs on the season. Marquise Pierce is set. Here's the pitch, high on the fastball. And the count is a ball and a strike on McBride. Marquise Pierce, who started at second base, started at second, came in relief in the second inning, and runners off, pitches high to McBride. Runner is going to be safe. A stolen base for Colton Schiltz. So Schiltz to second base on the play. McBride with a count of 2-1 on him. Nobody out. Top of the third inning. And the Dodgers looking for their 11th run. McBride stands tall in the box. And the pitch. And Drew pops him up third base side near the dugout and out of play. And count is going to be 2-2 here on Drew McBride. This game brought to you in part by Fort Frenzy Godfathers. It's all fun and games at Fort Frenzy, complete with attractions, pizza buffet, and arcade. There's something fun for all members of the family, located on First Avenue South in Fort Dodge. Two balls, two strikes, nobody out, top of the third inning. 10-4 Dodgers with the lead. Drew McBride at the plate, and here's the pitch. It's high. Count runs full here at 3-2. Good thing for Des Moines East. They haven't played since last Wednesday. Boy, a lot of pitches thrown by Marquise Pierce here. Just threw an inning plus. And I think they have a doubleheader tomorrow against Ottumwa. Maybe Wednesday. Here's the pitch to McBride. Pitch misses inside, ball four, and True draws a walk. And so first and second for the Dodgers, and that's going to bring Bo Marsh to the plate.
1: Back-to-back walks brings up catcher number 45, Bo Marsh.
0: So Bo singled and scored in the first, singled and scored in the second. I guess his courtesy runner, Caden Frayer, was the guy who actually scored. But Bo with two hits. He's got runners at first and second. Nobody out here in the third. Here's the pitch. Marsh, long fly to left center field. Back goes the center fielder. It's going to one-hop the fence. Cale Root bobbles it for a moment. Rounding third. Colton Schiltz rounding third. Now it's Drew McBride. He's going to score. And it's a stand-up double for Bo Marsh. And the Dodgers lead it 12-4.
1: Two RBIs and a double for Bo Marsh. Brings up number three, designated hitter, Will McElroy.
0: So Bo Marsh is 3-for-3. A two-run double. Will McElroy will come to the play. McElroy singled and scored in the first, walked and scored in the second. And the Dodgers continue to pour it on Des Moines East. Again, a 12-4 lead. Here's the pitch. And McElroy takes inside on the breaking ball, and the count is 1-0. Will, coming in two today, 351, three home runs and 21 runs batted in. Marquise Pierce from the stretch comes set. And the pitch. High on the fastball, and the count is now 2-0 on Will McElroy. Dodgers, a lot of weapons here in this lineup. A team batting average coming in, a 328, 460 for an OBP. Pitch to McElroy back to the screen. And the count is now 2-1. These players batting above 300 for the Dodgers. Colton Schiltz, Drew McBride, Bo Marsh, Will McElroy, Jackson Denclaw, and Davis Underberg. These are everyday players. And strike called on McElroy, and the count evens at 2-2. And then you could also include Hayden Porter, who's being disciplined right now, but he was an everyday player before that happened at 385. Here's the pitch, low and outside, and the count is going to be, I believe, full at 3-2. Scoreboard, the lighting is not the greatest. Really difficult to see from straight away as it's 400 feet away, especially in the daylight. Here's the pitch, and McElroy pops him up onto short right center field, and it's going to drop in for a hit. So Will McElroy with a base hit to right center field, and Bo Marsh trots over to third. And the Dodgers have runners at first and third, nobody out in the top of the third. They already lead it 12-4, and Davis Underberg will come to the plate. Caden Frayer's going to run for Bo Marsh.
1: Number four, right fielder, Davis Underberg.
0: So Caden Frayer at third base.
1: Caden Frayer at third base.
0: Davis Underberg is 2-for-2 in this game, a two-run double in the first inning, and then an RBI single in the second. Will McElroy just a couple feet off the bag at first. First and third, nobody out. Pitch to Underberg. Ground ball. Third baseman Jordan Kason to second. Throws it wild into right field. Around second on his way to third is McElroy. Davis Underberg reaches on an error. The Dodgers now lead it 13-4 as Frayer trots home from third. McElroy again moves to third.
1: Now hitting number 23, shortstop Tanner Peterson.
0: And Tanner Peterson will come to the plate. Peterson reached on an error in the first inning and scored, then had an RBI single in the second. Nobody out, first and third for the Dodgers here in the top of the third. throw down to second and pass the second baseman. Dodgers are going to get Will McElroy trotting home. He scores. It's now 14-4. Davis Underberg with a stolen base. 14-4 Dodgers with the lead in the third. Nobody out. Tanner Peterson at the plate. And the count is 0-1 on Tanner. Marquise Pierce works from the stretch. And here's the pitch. Fastball's high and inside as Peterson had to crouch down. And the count is 1-1 on Tanner. Dodgers scored 6 in the first, 4 in the second. They've already scored 4 here in the third. Nobody out, runner at second. Pitch to Tanner Peterson. High on the fastball. And the count is now 2 balls and a strike. Will McElroy will be the starting pitcher here in game 2. Things looking good if you're a Dodger fan right now. Again, already leading 14-4 in the top of the third. And Pierce will wheel and throw to second, and back safely is Davis Underberg. 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Strike called here on Tanner Peterson. And the count, I believe, is 2-2, if I'm reading that right. It is 2-2. And the offer to Tanner Peterson. And pitch misses inside, and the count runs full here at 3-2. Cal Peterson awaits on deck for the black and red. Marquise Pierce working from the stretch. He's ready. And the 3-2. Swing and a miss, strike 3. Tanner Peterson down swinging. He's the first out here in the third inning, and that'll bring Cal Peterson to the plate.
1: With one out, that is a John McCoy strikeout. John McCoy, a 1959 graduate of East High School. All strikeouts are dedicated to him.
0: Out comes Coach Justin Peters, and we'll see if we have a pitching change. And I believe we will. A pitching change will be made. Fort Dodge 14, Des Moines East 4. We're in the top of the third. Back in a moment here on 92 Rock.
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0: Welcome back, everybody, to Des Moines East. Another pitching change here for the Scarlets. Amante Johnson will come in to pitch. Again, with the Dodgers leading it 14-4 here in the top of the third inning. Moments ago, Marquise Pierce struck out Tanner Peterson, but probably a pitch count thing is why we're seeing Amante Johnson here in relief. He'll face Cal Peterson with a runner at second for the Dodgers, one away in the top of the third. Amante Johnson this season, from a pitching standpoint, is 0-1. An ERA, well, he hasn't pitched a lot, put it that way. His ERA is at 42. Two-thirds of an inning, and he's given up four earned runs. He's walked five, so he struggled with his control. You can probably see that. Pitch went back to the screen there on warm-ups. So Cal Peterson and Cale Adams might be diving to the ground here. 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
1: Jordan Kason.
0: Cal Peterson at the plate.
1: The new pitcher for the Scarlets, number 11, Monty Johnson.
0: Pitch to Cal's high and outside, count 1-0. Peterson grounded out to third in the first inning and walked in the second.
1: Cal Peterson.
0: Runner at second for the Dodgers, one away, top of the third, 14-4, Dodgers in control. Here's pitch to Cal, and pitch misses high, and the count is 2-1. Cale Adams awaits on deck. Outfield straight away on Cal Peterson. Here's the pitch, and Cal pops him up out in short left center field. Tracking is the left fielder Cohen Davis and makes the catch. And moving back towards second is Davis Underberg. And now Underberg is going to take off as the ball got away from the shortstop. So that's going to be an error on the shortstop, Caleb Enox, as Davis Underberg now moves to third on the play. And Cale Adams will come to the plate.
1: Two outs brings up pitcher number 25, Cale Adams.
0: Adams, RBI single in the first inning, reached on an error in the second. Right-handed hitter. And here's the pitch, high on the fastball by Amante Johnson. And the count is 1-0. Adams plenty of run support as he's the starting pitcher here for the Dodgers in game one of this doubleheader. Fastball rides inside, count 2-0 on Adams. Boy, it'd be something else if Jackson Denklaw could come to the plate, the leadoff batter for the Dodgers. It'd be his fourth at bat here in three innings. Here's a pitch. High and inside, nearly hit Adams. And the count is now 3-0 on Cale. From the wind, Amante Johnson and the pitch, and it hits Adams in the left shoulder. So two pitches in a row right inside, and Adams is finally hit by that pitch. Runners at first and third, and Jackson Denklaw will get that fourth at bat here in the third inning.
1: Third baseman Jackson Denklaw.
0: Denklaw 0-for-2 unofficially, walked and scored in the first, flew out to center later in the first, then grounded out to end the second inning. Grounded out to the first baseman. Mason Frevert will run at first base for Adams. Denklaw 339 coming in to today. Here's the pitch. High and outside, and the count is 1-0. Dodgers scored 6 in the first, 4 in the second. They've scored 4 more here in the third. Again, they lead it 14-4. Here's the pitch. Outside. Count is now 2-0. Reminder coming up here on Sunday 99.7, St. Edmund Gales Baseball at Iowa Falls Alden. Pregame coverage getting underway momentarily. Fastball outside again on Denklaw. And pitcher Amante Johnson struggling with his control. 3-0 here on Denklaw. 7 consecutive balls thrown. 3-0. And missed outside ball 4. Now they're going to call a strike on the outside corner. Boy, Denklaw already had a foot out of the box. Was trotting down to first, and the umpire calls a strike. Count now 3-1. And the pitch to Jackson. Inclaw fouls it out of play, third base side. And the count is now full at 3-2. 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They also have small equipment rental. Check out Swanson Hardware and Rental in Manson today. 3-2, 2-away. Top of the third. Runner will be off. Mason Frevert. Here's the pitch. And low and inside. Back to the screen. Now at third base. Holding up there is Davis Underberg, as he didn't feel he was going to score. And the Dodgers have now loaded the bases. Frevert to second on the play. Jackson Denklaw walks. And that'll bring the 10th batter to the plate this inning, and Colton Schiltz.
1: Bases loaded. Brings up center fielder number one, Colton Schiltz.
0: Schiltz walked and scored in the third inning. He is flew out to left and flew out to center. Bases juiced. 14-4, Dodgers with the lead. The pitch to Schiltz. High and outside, count 1-0. Again, I've talked about it a few times. It's only 250 down the right field line. If you can just get it up there near that short porch, Colton Schiltz could be celebrating a grand slam. Here's the pitch. Schiltz, ground ball, foul outside of first. The count is now a ball and a strike. Schiltz steps out of the box, looks at his bat, now back in. Back left foot on that white line, count 1-1. And here's the offering. And strike on the inside corner to Schiltz from Amante Johnson. The count now a ball and two strikes. Johnson from the stretch and the pitch and ground ball foul on the first base line. And the count stays at a ball and two strikes. We got two away here in the top of the third inning. Fort Dodge 14, Des Moines East 4. Amante Johnson, the third pitcher for Des Moines East in this game. Here's the pitch. And low and inside. And the count is now 2-2 here on Colton Schiltz. Again, Colton with 4 homers this season, hitting .414 coming in 2 today. Here's the pitch. And ground ball up the middle. And it's going to hit the base and ricochet out in the short left center field. And it's going to be a 2-run single. Throw down to third. The Dodgers, they didn't get the tag down. They did not get the tag down on Jackson Denklaw, or did they? They're going to call Denklaw out at third. Boy, it did not look like they got the tag down, but they say that Denklaw is out. It's going to be a 2-run single for Colton Schiltz.
1: At the end of 2.5. It is 16-4,
0: Fort Dodge with the lead. We'll take a break. We'll be back in a moment here on 92 Rock.
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0: Kale Root First pitch swinging, ground ball up the middle, fielded by shortstop Tanner Peterson, and he's just a hair too late. An infield single for Cale Root to lead off the bottom of the third inning for Des Moines East. The Dodgers leading the Scarlet 16-4. A strange play to end the Dodgers' top of the third inning. Colton Schiltz had a roller up the middle, and it hit the base and ricocheted out into left center field, fouled out of play to Amonte Johnson.

0: It in. Cale Adams, a peek at the runner, Cale Root, over at first, pitch outside. And the count is now 2 balls and 2 strikes on Amante Johnson. Adams peering in for a sign. Nods yes to his catcher, Bo Marsh. Now the batter, Johnson, asks for time. Cale Adams came in 2 today, 2-1, a 2.90 ERA. He struck out 13 and 19 in a third innings. Here's the pitch, fouled back by Monte Johnson, stays alive. And the count is once again 2 balls and 2 strikes. Clouds breaking up here at Des Moines. And Johnson pops him up near the Dodger first base dugout. Cal Peterson calling for it, makes the catch. So Johnson fouls out to first baseman Cal Peterson. One away. And that's going to bring to the plate.
1: Now hitting.
0: Julian Dávila.
1: Julian Dávila.
0: Been told 2 different pronunciations on this kid's last name. I'll go with the second, considering the guy who told me the second time is his teacher. Ground ball to third, fielded by the third baseman, Danklaw, to second for one, over to first, and Dávila slides in head first to beat the throw. So, fielder's choice for Dávila, 5-4 on the putout, two away. Dávila safe at first on a fielder's choice, and that's going to bring up
1: catcher J.T. Giefer.
0: J.T. Giefer was 3-for-34 coming into this ball game and hit a 3-run homer to right field off Cale Adams to make the game 6-4 and give Des Moines East at the time a sign of life and strike on the outside corner count 0-1. The Dodgers led 6-0 after the first half of the inning, and after that you would just figure Des Moines East 3-12, put the pieces together, but the 3-run homer made it a 6-4 game. Throw over to first and the runner's back safely. But I guarantee that J.T. Giefer is never going to forget that home run, a 3-run homer over the right field fence in the first inning. Here's the pitch. Giefer hard grounded on the third baseline. That one's foul. And the count is now a ball and a strike. The Dodgers in the fourth inning, McBride, Marsh, and McElroy, the scheduled hitters. Cale Adams comes set. Here's the pitch, and it's over the batter's head and back to the screen. A wild pitch by Cale Adams, and Dávila will move up to second on the play on the wild pitch. And the count is now a ball and two strikes, or 2-2, I believe, on Dávila. Adams is ready from the stretch. Here's the pitch. And pitch is low. Now it's 2-2. So 2 balls and 2 strikes here on J.T. Dávila. Cale Adams is ready. Here's the pitch. Swing and a miss. Strike 3. Dávila down swinging down the inning.
1: No runs.
0: And for Des Moines East, no runs, no hits. No runs, one hit.
1: One left.
0: No errors, one runner left. And we go to the top of the fourth inning. The Dodgers 16, Des Moines East 4.
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1: Inning. Again, we've had two innings where the Dodgers have batted around, so it throws my scorebook all out of whack. So we're actually in the fourth inning. The Dodgers lead it 16-4, and it's going to be Trew McBride, Bo Marsh, and Will McElroy against Amonte Johnson.
2: Leading off for the Dodgers, number 11, left fielder Trew McBride.
1: McBride hit a two-run homer in the first inning, grounded out to the pitcher in the second, and then walked and scored in the third. Digs in the box, staring down Amonte Johnson. Johnson's ready. Here's the pitch. Curveball. Boy, that was a bender. That broke across for a strike. Count 0-1. McBride back in the box. Right foot near that back right wide line. Another bender. And McBride did not time it. Count 0-2. Dodgers 6 in the first, 4 in the second, and 6 in the third inning. Here's the pitch. Curveball, did that catch the inside corner? It did not. Boy, Amonte Johnson has no problem with that curveball if he can just put it exactly where he wants it. 0-2 the count on McBride. Amonte Johnson nods yes to his catcher. Here's the pitch. And breaking balls outside. Count now 2 balls and 2 strikes on McBride. Outfield straight away on Trew. Johnson moving slowly. Now he's ready. And the pitch. And missed outside. Count runs full here at 3-2. Currently in Des Moines, 81 degrees. A west to southwest wind at 14 miles. Now we're blowing in from left center. Here's the pitch to McBride. High ball 4. So Trew draws a leadoff walk here in the fourth. That's going to bring Bo Marsh to the plate.
2: Now hitting catcher number 45, Bo Marsh.
1: Marsh in this game is 3-for-3. Had a two-run double in the third inning. Single in the second. Single in the first. His courtesy runner, Caden Frayer, has scored 3 times. McBride about 4 steps off first base. Here's the pitch. And pitch high and inside. Moved Marsh back. Count 1-0. Amonte Johnson works from the stretch. Now he's ready. Here's the pitch, and that hits Bo Marsh square in the back. So Marsh hit by a pitch. First and second, nobody on, and that'll bring Will McElroy to the plate. Reminder,
2: hitting DH, number 3, Will McElroy.
1: 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At the plate, Will McElroy. McElroy is officially 2-for-2 in this game with a walk. Here's the pitch. Curve balls across for a strike. Count 0-1. McElroy singled and scored in the first, walked and scored in the second, singled and scored in the third inning. First and second, nobody out. Count 0-2 on McElroy. And here's the pitch in the dirt. And nice stop by catcher JT Giefer. And the count is a ball and 2 strikes here on Will. Will will be the starting pitcher for the Dodgers in game 2 of the Twin Bill. Second baseman Davila is trying to hold McBride close to second. Breaking ball misses outside. And the count is now 2-2. Amonte Johnson working from the stretch, taking a peek at the base runners. Now he's ready. Here's the pitch. And did it hit the bat? It hit the bat of Will McElroy. The ball was over Will's head and slightly behind Will, but it hit the top of the bat for a foul ball. Now that's something you see about once, about every 3-4 years. Boy, not something you see hardly at all, but it happened right there. So a foul ball on a 2-2 pitch that nearly hit Will McElroy. Breaking ball way outside. Good job by the catcher, Giefer, to knock it down. Count runs full here at 3-2. McElroy back in the box. Count full at 3-2. Monte Johnson from the stretch. Here's the pitch, and it's behind McElroy for ball four. I mentioned that Amonte Johnson really struggled with his control coming into this ball game. He'd pitched very sparingly. Observing those stats, he had pitched, I believe, just two-thirds of an inning. Yeah, two-thirds of an inning, he'd walked five, and he's behind Will McElroy, threw behind Will McElroy twice, so bases loaded, nobody out. Davis Underberg at the plate, first pitch swing, ground ball is short, fielded by the shortstop, over to second, high, and it's going to bring Davila off the bag for a throwing error. True McBride scores. Bo Marsh to third. Will McElroy is safe at second. Davis Underberg safe at first on a throwing error by the shortstop that was high. The second baseman, Davila, had to jump in the air. By the time he came back down, McElroy had slid in safely to second base, and it's now 17-4, Dodgers with the lead. Tanner Peterson at the plate, bases loaded. Johnson from the wind, nods yes to his catcher, and the pitch to Tanner Peterson. Tanner with a vicious cut at it, came away empty, and the count is 0-1. Tanner Peterson grounded out, reached on an error to the shortstop in the first inning. RBI single in the second, struck out swinging in the third. Pitch by Johnson, and Tanner trying to turn on something, fouled it out of play, and the count is now a ball and a strike. This game brought to you in part by Slumberland of Fort Dodge. 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Foul ball by Peterson, left field side. And the count is now 0-2 on Tanner. But with Slumberland Furniture, it's located on East Business 20 in Fort Dodge. 0-2 on Tanner Peterson. One run already across here in the fourth. 17-4 Dodgers. Here's the pitch. Curveball breaks outside. Snap throw over to first, and the runner is back safely. Davis Underberg. Count as a ball and two strikes. Cal Peterson awaits on deck. Monte Johnson nods yes to his catcher, J.T. Giefer. 1-2 pitch. Breaking ball misses outside. The count is now 2-2. South Central Calhoun baseball on the air tonight at Alta Aurelia at 7:30. Pregame coverage at 7:10 on 105.9 The Beach and yourfortdodge.com. Adam Coulter will have the call on that game. 2-2 on Tanner Peterson. Here's a pitch. In the dirt past the catcher, J.T. Giefer. But the Dodgers are going to hold off their runners at this point, rather than gamble with nobody out. So the count is two balls and two strikes. Tanner Peterson takes a step out of the box, now back in. Caden Frayer, courtesy running over at third, McElroy at second, Underberg at first. Here's the pitch. Curve ball, grounded foul outside of third. And the count remains at three balls and two strikes. Again, the Iowa High School Baseball Coaches Association had their first rankings posted this morning, and the Dodgers come in at number 9 in Class 4A. Here's a pitch, and ground ball headed to left, and the shortstop able to knock it down, but he has no play, so Caleb Enoch's no play on the play. It's going to be an infield single for Tanner Peterson and an RBI as Frayer scores from third. McElroy to third. Underberg to second. It's 18-4 Dodgers with the lead, and Cal Peterson will come to the plate.
2: Now hitting first baseman, Cal Peterson.
1: Peterson is officially 0-for-2 in this game. Grounded out to third in the first. Walked in the second. Flew out to left in the third. And pitch misses high, count 1-0. Cale Adams awaits on deck for the Dodgers. Here's the 1-0. And it's away from the catcher, Giefer, and scoring from third is Will McElroy, a wild pitch by Amonte Johnson. Davis Underberg to third on the play. Tanner Peterson to second on the play. And the Dodgers now lead it 19-4. Pitch by Amonte Johnson. And pitch misses high, and the count is 2-0. Des Moines East just broke a four-game losing streak with a win over Waterloo East last Wednesday, 17-16. And pitch hits Cal Peterson in the lower leg near his foot. So Peterson trots over to first, hit by pitch. Bases remain loaded. Nobody out. Top of the fourth. 19-4. Dodgers with lead. Cale Adams will come to the plate. Adams RBI single in the first. Reached on an error in the second. And then was hit by a pitch and scored in the third. His courtesy
2: hitting,
1: runner.
2: Number 25, pitcher Cale Adams.
1: Mason Frevert scored for him. Pitch to Adams. And Cale lines a drive into left field. It's going to drop in for a hit. Underberg will score, so will Tanner Peterson. And the Dodgers now lead it 21-4. So a 21-4 lead for the Dodgers. A two-run single by Cale Adams. And that's going to bring Jackson Denklaw to the plate. And out comes Des Moines East coach Justin Peters. See if he makes a pitching change here. Again, mop-up duty pretty much for Amonte Johnson. Just trying to get through the inning. And I'm not seeing him grab a baseball yet, so I'm not sure what they're going to do. Mason Frevert will run for Cale Adams. And we'll see if a pitching change is going to be made or not. I don't think there will be. 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Lindsey, L-Y-N-S-E-Y. Amonte Johnson will remain in the ballgame. First and second for the Dodgers. Nobody out. Top of the fourth inning. Fort Dodge 21, Des Moines East 4. And the Dodgers are going to have a pinch hitter here for Jackson Denklaw. Bennett Nekvinda will bat.
2: Now hitting number 21, Bennett Nekvinda.
1: So Nekvinda, left-handed batter, steps in the box. Jackson Denklaw in game one finished 0-for-2 with two walks. Scored a run. So Bennett at the plate. Here's pitch, high and outside, and the count is 1-0. Nekvinda has just one at bat this season, and he was 0-for-1. Pitch to Bennett, outside again, count now 2-0. Nekvinda, the eighth batter to bat this inning, nobody out. And again, the Dodgers having no problem with Des Moines East, 21-4. Here's pitch. Low and inside, and the count runs 3-0. See if the Dodgers are going to pitch hit for Colton Schiltz coming up next. We'll find out. Amonte Johnson struggling throwing strikes right now for Des Moines East. Here's the pitch. That one's outside, ball four. Nekvinda with a walk. And that is going to load the bases. And the Dodgers are going to pinch hit also for Colton Schiltz. And this one's going to be Mason Frevert. So Mason Frevert will hit. And out comes Des Moines East coach Justin Peters. And he's going to make a pitching change. So a pitching change will be made. 21-4. Dodgers having no problem with Des Moines East. Back in a moment here on 92 Rock.
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1: Kale Root in the pitch here in the fourth inning. Nobody out for the Dodgers. They lead it 21-4, and Mason Frevert will pinch hit for Colton Schiltz, and strike called out of the hand of Mason, double-checking that name, Kale Root, the pitcher, and Frevert line drive base hit into center field. So Mason Frevert with a pinch hit single. The Dodgers is going to play station to station. Cal Peterson scores from third. Cale Adams to third on the play. Bennett Nekvinda moves up to second. Frevert with an RBI single. And the Dodgers have batted around. And now who's batting? Let's find out here for the Dodgers. This is 15. This is going to be Nolan Ahrens. So Nolan Ahrens will bat
2: for Fort Dodge. 15, Nolan Ahrens.
1: Everybody's getting an at-bat here with the Dodgers leading 22-4 in the fourth inning. Ahrens, right-handed hitter in the count 1-0. Here's pitch by Root, and it's low and inside, and the count is now 2-1. I would imagine Des Moines East has probably got a different pitcher going for game two who we have not seen. 2-0 pitch to Nolan Ahrens, and the count is now 3-0 as a pitch missed high. You don't see games like this very often, but Dodgers having their way with Des Moines East. 3-0 pitch and ball four. Nolan Ahrens with an RBI walk. And it's now 23-4 as Cale Adams scores from third. Bennett Nekvinda to third. Mason Vrievert to second. And the Dodgers are going to now bat.
2: For Dodge, number 41, Caden Frayer.
1: Caden Frayer will bat for Beau Marsh. Frayer, right-handed batter. Here's the pitch. And pitches the outside corner for a strike, count 0-1. Here's a pitch by Root. And Frayer takes a strike on the outside corner, count 0-2. So Root working ahead. Bases loaded, nobody out. We are in the fourth. Pitch to Frayer, line drive, base hit in the center field. So Caden Frayer with an RBI single. Dodgers just playing station to station. Nick Binda scores from third. Freevert to third on the play. Nolan Ahrens to second. Frayer with an RBI single. And that's going to bring another Dodger pinch hitter to the plate, which is going to be Reggie Peterson. Let's pause 10 seconds for station identification. 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
1: Des Moines East High School at Williams Stadium. It's 24-4 Dodgers with lead. Bases loaded, nobody out. Reggie Peterson at the plate, hitting as he was a starting second baseman defensively, getting it at bat here en route. Is quickly ahead of Reggie, 0-2. Here's the pitch. The pitch misses high and inside on Reggie, and the count is a ball and two strikes. Mason Freever to third, Nolan Ahrens at second, and Caden Frayer at first. Pitch by Root. It's in the dirt, knocked down by the catcher, J.T. Giefer. And the count is now a ball and two strikes here on Reggie. Pitch by Root. And strike called on Reggie. And the count is now 2-2, I believe. 3-2. 3-2 on Reggie Peterson. Payoff pitch. And low and outside, ball four. So Reggie with an RBI walk. Mason Freever trots home from third. Ahrens to third. Frayer to second. Reggie Peterson at first.
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1: And Keaton Hawkins will now bat. The Dodgers, this is the 13th batter this inning, and not one out has been recorded. And I think Des Moines East is going to pull their catcher out of the game at this point, so they're going to replace their catcher. 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Be a part of Dodgers and Gale sports all year long. Des Moines East, Giovanni Reedburn
2: now catching
1: will come in to catch here. Again, the pitcher is Cale Root in relief. Des Moines East has not recorded an out here in the fourth inning. However, the Dodgers have sent 12 batters to the plate, and this will be the 13th here for the Dodgers. And again, this batter is Keaton Hawkins. So Keaton Hawkins at the plate, bases loaded, nobody out in the fourth. It's 25-4, Fort Dodge with the lead. Here's a pitch by Cale Root, and strike called, and the count is now a ball and a strike. This was 6-4 after one inning. Dodgers with the lead, and the Dodgers felt very threatened after Des Moines East put up a four spot on them, but you haven't heard from Des Moines East since. Here's the pitch, and swing and a miss by Keaton Hawkins, and the count is now a ball and two strikes. Keaton Hawkins, just a junior, wearing jersey number 16, right-handed hitter. And the pitch. And strike three called on the inside corner. So Keaton Hawkins is the first out of the fourth inning for Dodge.
2: McCoy strikeout. Pitch hitting.
1: Let's bring Kingston Phillips to the plate.
2: Kingston Phillips.
1: So Kingston Phillips comes to the plate. Kingston is a junior, right-handed hitter. And the pitch by Root, ground ball to short. Shortstop's got it. Over to second for one. Throw over to first is safe, is Phillips. So fielder's choice as Nolan Ahrens scores from third. Caden Frayer moves to third. Reggie Peterson forced at second. 6-4 on the putout. Two away. An RBI ground out for Kingston Phillips on a fielder's choice.
2: To the Dodgers, number two, Sean Begale.
1: So Sean Begale will bat here for the Dodgers. And right-handed hitter takes swing and a miss. Count 0-1. 26-4. Dodgers with lead. We're in the top of the fourth inning here at Des Moines East. Here's the pitch. Runner takes off. Swing and a miss by Begale, and a stolen base for Kingston Phillips. Cale Root working from the windup. Count 0-2. Here's the pitch. And high and outside. And the count is now 1-2. Reminder, we got the Dodgers' second game of the doubleheader in between contest. A conversation with Dodger boys soccer coach Nick Hughes. Here's the pitch. High on the fastball again by Root. And the count is 2-2. On Sean Begale. Here's the pitch. And that one misses outside. And the count is now full at 3-2. So Root had Begale down in the count 0-2. Now it's full at 3-2. And the pitch. Ground ball to second. Fielded by Davila over to first. And safe. I think he brought him off the bag. That'll be an error on the second baseman. And that will bring in Caden Frayer for the Dodgers. That's 27-4. So Des Moines East really, really struggling, obviously. Kingston Phillips moves to third on the play. And now who do we got batting? We got Thomas Smith will be batting for Cale Adams.
2: Pinch hitting for Fort Dodge. Number 12, Thomas Smith.
1: First and third for the Dodgers. With two away in the fourth, and again it's 27-4. Did not expect this. Here's the pitch. Pitch missed outside, count 1-1. Last year, the Dodgers beat Des Moines East 8-5 and 12-2. You would not figure a year later that it would be 27-4 in the fourth inning, and that Smith gets hit by the pitch. And so he'll trot over to first. And the Dodgers again have the bases loaded. Jackson Danklaw, the scheduled hitter. There's got to come a point where the Dodgers just run out of batters, where they got to send their regulars back at the plate, maybe. And this is going to be a jersey number 10, which is not on the official scorebook. Let me see if I can actually pull this up. Swing and a miss. Blake Utley turned in a scorecard. Does he have a 10 listed as a reserve? I don't have it. So, what you got? Yeah. PA guy next to me, he's got nothing on his scorecard, so we got a jersey 10 here for the Dodgers. Left-handed hitter. Bases loaded for the Dodgers. And the pitch. Pitch is high and outside, and the count is a ball and a strike on number 10 for the Dodgers. I don't have anybody near me. No Dodger fans out there. Here's the pitch. Swing and a miss. Count is 2-2 here on number 10 for the Dodgers. We have a batter here. We have a Richardson. I have a Richardson here on my game tracker. Richardson swinging a miss, strike three. So Richardson strikes out to the end of the inning, but folks, the Dodgers get a lot of runs. They get two, they get four, they get six, they get eight. Let's try that again. Two, four, six, eight, nine, 11 runs in the fourth inning. It's 27-4. Dodgers having no problem with Des Moines East here on 92 Rock.
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1: Coach Ellie, how many times have you replayed the exciting finish in the win over Iowa City West in your head in the last few days?
7: 200 to 300 times, probably. That was a game where it came down to some big at-bats from us after we made a couple mistakes defensively in the sixth to give them the lead. But then we were able to bow our shoulders and pull our hats down and say, all right, that's enough. And Davis's hit got us started. We get a great bunt. Cale Adams come up and hits it over the shortstop's head for a base hit to score a run. Then he ends up at second base in a full count where he's taken off on the pitch and Colton hits a ball. I thought it might be caught, but it wasn't. Hits the ground and Cale comes in scoring. And to watch our guys' enthusiasm and run after Schill set first base was pretty exciting to see.
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2: Now hitting for the Scarlets, number 23, first baseman Jordan Kason.
1: 27-4, Dodgers with the lead here in the bottom of the fourth inning. Cale Adams back at the pitch here for the Dodgers. And at the plate for Des Moines East is Jordan Kason. Kason struck out to end the first inning. At one point, the Dodgers led this game 6-4 after one inning. Foul back to the screen by Kason. The count is now a ball and a strike. In the first inning, Des Moines East, JT Giefer hit a three-run homer off Cale Adams to right field. And, boy, Des Moines East fans were excited and felt like we might have a ball game here in game one of the doubleheader. And the Dodgers have just completely run away. Strike called. Here's a pitch. 1-2 and fouled out of play first base side by Jordan Kason. And the count remains at a ball and two strikes. Outfield straightaway on Kason. And the pitch. Curveball stays inside. Count is 2-2. I believe we still have to play the fifth inning. No, we don't. 15 after 4, I've been just informed. So, foul back to the screen by Kason. And the count remains here at 2 balls and 2 strikes. So, in between games, a conversation with Dodger boys soccer coach Nick Hughes. And Kason pops a foul and out of play first base side. Count stays at 2 balls and 2 strikes. Will McElroy will be the starting pitcher for the Dodgers in Game 2. I'll be curious to see what Des Moines East has planned for their pitcher in Game 2. Hopefully they can be in a respectable game. A strike called and down looking is Jordan Kason. So Kason strikes out to begin the fourth inning. And for Cale Adams, that is his, let's see, 1, 2, 3, 4th, 5th strikeout of the game.
2: Now heading for the Scarlets, number 16, Jackson Peters.
1: Jackson Peters at the plate. Here's the pitch. Fouls it back to the screen. Count 0-1. So the Dodgers are going to improve to 20-4 on the season. Des Moines East will fall to 3-13. Here's the pitch. Breaking balls across for a strike, and the count is now 0-2 on Jackson Peters. Cale Adams working from the wind. Here's the pitch. And popped up first base side, and it's going to land in foul territory for a foul ball. Count 0-2. This game brought to you in part by Peking Garden of Fort Dodge offers a Chinese food buffet like no other. They have so many options like spicy chicken, lo mein, crab rangoon, chicken on a stick, and so much more. Peking Garden is open from 11 to 8:30, Tuesday through Sunday, 2510 5th Avenue South in Fort Dodge. Also check them out on Facebook. Swing and a miss by Jackson Peters.
2: Cohen Davis.
1: And that'll bring Cohen Davis to the plate. Davis flew out to center in the second inning. It's 27-4, Dodgers with the lead. Bottom of the fourth inning, Dodgers one out away from the mercy rule of 15 runs after four swing and a miss by Davis, and the count is 0-1. End of this game, I'll look at the final stats. Announce the Sports Page Bar and Grill Player of the Game, as well as the Kingsgate Insurance Play of the Game. And here's the pitch. Fastball is high and outside, and the count is now 2-0. Dodgers again have second game of the doubleheader at Humboldt tomorrow. Thursday, home for a doubleheader with the Tumwa. Games that can be heard on 92 Rock. And breaking ball in the inside part of the plate for a strike to Cohen Davis. And the count is now 1-2 on Davis. And Cale Adams one strike away. Here's the pitch. And foul back to the screen again by Davis. And the count remains at a ball and two strikes. 4A ranking, Sioux City East number one, Indianola second, Cedar Rapids Prairies third, Pleasant Valley fourth, Cedar Rapids Kennedy is number five, 6-10, Urbandale, Waukee, Cedar Falls, Fort Dodge, and West Des Moines Valley. And down swinging is Cohen Davis, and Cale Adams strikes out the side in the fourth inning, and that is it. The Dodgers win it 27-4, 27 runs, a bunch of hits, and yeah, don't have the total numbers. I'm going to take a break. When we come back, I'll announce the Sports Page Bar and Grill Player of the Game, as well as the Kingsgate Insurance Play of the Game. Back in a moment here on 92 Rock.
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1: Welcome back, everybody, to Des Moines East Williams Stadium. The Dodgers are in a rout here in Game 1 of our doubleheader, 27-4. Looking here at the final stats, Jackson Danklaw was 0-for-2 with two walks. Bennett Nkbinda walked in his only at-bat. Richardson was 0-for-1. Colton Schiltz, 1-for-3, scored a run, drove in two, walked. Mason Frevert, 1-for-1, scored two runs, drove in a run. Drew McBride was 1-for-2, scored three runs, drove in two, walked twice, hit a home run. Nolan Arns walked in his only at-bat, scored a run, drove in a run. Bo Marsh was 3-for-3, scored twice, drove in a run. Caden Frayer was 1-for-1, an RBI, scored four runs as he courtesy ran for Marsh. McElroy, 2-for-2, scored four runs, walked twice. Reggie Peterson walked and drove in a run. Davis Underberg was 2-for-4, scored four runs, drove in five. Keaton Hawkins, 0-for-1, scored a run. Tanner Peterson was 2-for-4, scored three runs, drove in two. Phillips 0-for-1, drove in a run. Cal Peterson 0-for-2, scored a run, walked. Bagali 0-for-1, Cale Adams 2-for-3, drove in 3. Time now to select the Sports Page Bar and Grill player of the game. 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They have 44 flat-screen TVs. You can enjoy your favorite meal and drink while you enjoy the game at Sports Page Bar and Grill in Fort Dodge. Boy, I'm teetering on two different players here, and I'm just examining these stats a little bit more. I'm going to go with Bo Marsh, who went 3-for-3, scored one run. His courtesy runner scored 4 runs, so Bo was responsible for scoring 5 runs, drove in 2. Bo Marsh is the Sports Page Bar and Grill player of the game. 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It'll be Trew McBride with a 2-run homer in the first inning over the left center field fence. Trew McBride, the recipient of the Kingsgate Insurance play of the game. The Dodgers win game 1, 27-4. They improved to 20-4 on the year. Des Moines East drops to 3-13. We're in between games of our doubleheader, and what we're going to do is we're going to take a break. When we come back, a conversation with Dodger boys soccer coach Nick Hughes. It's right up ahead here on 92 Rock.
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1: Welcome back, everybody, to Des Moines East. We are in between Dodger baseball games, and joining me now is Dodger boys soccer coach Nick Hughes. Nick, how you doing?
13: Good, good. Yourself, Joe?
1: Not bad, man. Hey, I know it's just your first year here as head coach, and the season didn't go all that well, 2-11, but, you know, Rome wasn't built in a day. Your overall thoughts on this past season?
13: Yeah, we're a 3A soccer team and we're stuck in a 4A conference, and those Des Moines schools are really good. They play year round, and something we got to work on is play more in the off season and not just play the 10 weeks of, hey, it's soccer season. But a lot of our kids are involved in other sports, which is great and highly encouraged by me. But we had great participation this year. We had 44 kids finish the season, which is awesome. We're kind of getting on borderline of maybe having three total teams of varsity, a JV1 and a JV2. We're getting closer. I hope the kids come out again next year so we can get to that point where maybe we have three teams to bring places, and that only helps going forward the more kids you got out.
1: Nick, what do you remember about the victories over Storm Lake 2-1 and Waterloo East 5-1?
13: Yeah, the first one was Storm Lake, and an amazing game. We played really, really well, really good defensively, and just kept the ball in front of us the whole game. Kind of just stayed patient, and towards the end there, we got two goals in about the last 10 minutes, and it was awesome. And the kids obviously had a ton of fun there. And then our next game was Waterloo, and yeah, we won that one 5-1. And I believe Coach Parker, my assistant coach, he found that it was the first time we had won back-to-back games since 2017. I think he found, but yeah, so that's pretty awesome.
1: Dodger boys soccer goes 2-11 this year. Nick Hughes in his first year as head coach. I know you were an assistant beforehand, but I also know that usually assistant coaches, whenever they take over a head coaching job, they're still going to have their own philosophies and maybe have a different idea of how they may want to do things. Were you able to implement your philosophies here in year one, or is this going to take 2 to 3 years?
13: I mean, we got to get faster and stronger for sure. I mean, that would just compared to the other teams, some of those Des Moines schools, they're so fast. They're so fast. It's just hard to find any counterattack against that speed. It's just staying patient, you know, keep learning the fundamentals. We got to keep focusing on those.
1: Nick, are you able to do anything with your athletes at all in the summer to kind of work with them? I know other sports, they can do that kind of thing, but I guess I'm not sure about soccer.
13: Yeah, we can have open gyms, and the kids do get together, and they play soccer, and I've been highly encouraging them to get out and play. FDSA has an adult soccer league, and I've encouraged them all to play that. That's a couple days a week they can get out and play. So there's definitely opportunities for them. Most of them kind of outgrow the travel teams. Most are too old for that, so some of the organized stuff is kind of hard for them to get involved in. But we do have a couple kids that go south to Des Moines and join some Des Moines League teams, but that's a huge time commitment there for them.
1: Again, Fort Dodge boys soccer coach Nick Hughes here with me in between Dodger baseball against Des Moines East. Nick, you had six seniors on your team this year. Your thoughts on your senior group?
13: Two of them finished, Mateo Ron and Jacob Moore, both finished second team all conference. Really proud of them. Both were great leaders. Both were captains of the team. And then Aiden Hernandez was another senior that played quite a bit varsity. He got conference honorable mention. So that was awesome for those three.
1: With the personnel you got coming back next year, your feelings on Dodger boys soccer 2027?
13: Our biggest leader coming back is probably Madden Bailey. He was actually first team all conference for us, which is a huge accomplishment for him. He plays a ton of soccer. Actually, he just told me a couple weeks ago he's going over to Kosovo this summer to play soccer for a couple weeks over there.
1: Oh, wow.
13: If you ever have ever read the book Relentless, He's a cleaner. We're super lucky to have him, and we'll have him back, and he's a good piece to build around. And we had a lot of youth. We had 4 freshmen play this year, varsity, and so we're going to have some experience back there, and hopefully we can just have everyone come back because that experience matters quite a bit.
1: All right. Well, Coach Hughes, I appreciate a few moments of your time here this evening, and wish you the best of luck next season.
13: All right. Thank you, Joe.
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3: Welcome back, everybody, to Williams Stadium here at the campus of Des Moines East. The Dodger baseball team wins game one of the doubleheader easily 27-4. We are in between games as we get ready for game two. I have the Dodgers starting lineup here, and I'm going to glance at that here for you. Leading off and playing third base, Jackson Denklaw. Batting second, the center fielder, Colton Schiltz. Drew McBride's in left field. He'll bat third with the catcher, Bo Marsh, batting fourth. Will McElroy will pitch and hit fifth, playing right field and hitting sixth, Davis Underberg. Shortstop, Tanner Peterson, will bat seventh, playing first base and hitting eighth, Cal Peterson, and batting ninth and playing second base, Reggie Peterson. Pitching game two of the doubleheader for the Dodgers is Will McElroy. He's 2-0 with a 3.50 ERA. He has worked just 14 innings this season, striking out 15. So for the Dodgers, it's Denklaw, Schiltz, McBride, followed by Marsh, McElroy, Underberg, Tanner Peterson, Cal Peterson, Reggie Peterson, and the starting pitcher is Will McElroy. I'm going to take another break. When we come back, I'll have the starting lineup for Des Moines East for you. We'll be back in a minute here on 92 Rock.
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4: Welcome back, everybody, here to Des Moines East as we're getting closer and closer to first pitch of Game 2. 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Leading off and playing designated hitter, Caleb Enox. Batting second is the left fielder, Marquise Pierce. Center fielder is Cale Root. He'll bat third, with the first baseman, Amante Johnson, batting fourth. Second baseman, Caden Johnson, second baseman, excuse me, double-checking that name, Julian Davila. Julian Davila. They've switched up jersey numbers. So Julian Davila plays second base and hits fifth. Pitching and hitting sixth is JT Giefer. Third baseman is Jordan Kason. He'll bat seventh. Catching and hitting eighth is Caden Johnson. And batting ninth and playing right field is Cohen Davis. Pitching game two for Des Moines East is JT Giefer. And on the season, Giefer has an 18.75 ERA. He is 0-4. He has struck out 15 in 9 1/3 innings. So that is the starting lineup for Des Moines East in Game 2. We'll take a quick break. When we come back, the first pitch of the game, Dodgers baseball, Game 2 of a doubleheader against Des Moines East. Back in a moment here on 92 Rock.
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4: 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Dodgers win game one of the doubleheader 27-4. And back at it here for Game 2, Jackson Denklaw will lead it off for the Dodgers in Game 1. Denklaw was 0-for-2 officially, a flyout, a groundout, walked twice, and scored. And he's facing JT Giefer. Giefer, right-handed pitcher. First pitch of game two is a curveball and just misses the outside corner. And the count is 0-1. Take you around the field here for the Des Moines East defense in a moment. Giefer looks in for a sign. Here's the pitch. And got some steam on that pitch, but missed high. Count 2-0. Giefer is a catcher. The pitcher is JT Giefer, I beg your pardon. As he looks in for a sign here, moving quickly in the 2-0 pitch. Is a strike, and the count is now 2-1. Caden Johnson, the catcher. Amante Johnson at first. Julian Davia at second. Shortstop is Kane G. Third baseman, Jordan Kason. Here's the pitch. And strike called on Jackson Denkel. I count now 2-2. Marquise Pearson left. Cale Root in center. Cohen Davis in right field. That is a defensive alignment for Des Moines East in game two. Hope we can get a good game here for game two. 2-2 pitch to Jackson Denklaw. And did he go around? Did he check his swing? He did. As breaking ball had some movement there for JT Giefer. Almost fooled Denklaw, but the count is now full at 3-2. Dodgers mercy rule Des Moines East in game one, again by a final score of 27-4. Payoff pitch. And strike three call. Jackson Denklaw down looking. So JT Giefer off to a good start. Game two, first pitch of the game. 80 degrees at first pitch. And
7: now hitting number one, center fielder.
4: The wind is at 9 miles per hour, so perfect conditions here for baseball. Colton Schiltz will come to the plate. Schiltz in game one finished 1-for-3 officially, had a 2-run single in the third inning, also walked and scored in the third inning, and then flew out twice to left field and center field. Left-handed hitter, here's the pitch. And strike on the outside corner, and the count is 0-1. Again, if you're joining us late, kind of a strange ballpark, 350 down the line to left, 410 to dead center, and then it's 250 feet to right field. Here's the pitch, curve ball, hangs high, count 1-1 on Schiltz. If you can get it up high enough, it's about a 30-foot fence. If you clear that, you're going to put it in the football bleachers, which is on the side, kind of a very unique stadium how this is set up. Here's the pitch to Schiltz, just got a piece, so it fouled it off. And the count is now 1-2 here on Colton Schiltz. Dodgers come into this game with a record of 20-4, ranked 9th in Class 4A, Des Moines East, with a mark of 3-13 on the season. Dodgers softball playing not far away from me. Try to keep a pulse on both those games. Here's a pitch to Colton Schiltz, curveball fouled off third base side, and the count remains at 2-2. Schiltz takes a deep breath. Now back in the box. Back left foot on that white line. Count is 1-2. JT Giefer with a pitch. Breaking ball is in the dirt. And the count evens at 2-2. Dodger softball leading Des Moines East 7-0. And that game is in the top of the fourth inning. Here's a pitch by Giefer. Low and inside, and the count now runs full to Colton Schiltz. 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Pitch to Schiltz. Colton fly ball left field. And right there is the left fielder Marquise Pierce, and he makes the catch. Two away. That'll bring True McBride to the plate.
7: Two down brings up left fielder number 11, True McBride.
4: McBride in game one hit a 2-run homer in the first inning into a breeze coming in from left center field. It's a pretty nice big hit there, obviously, for True. His 7th homer of the season. He grounded out to the pitcher, walked and scored in the third, walked and scored in the fourth. Right-handed hitter, starting quarterback for the Dodger football team. JT Giefer working from the wind. And the pitch to McBride. Breaking ball misses the outside corner. Count 1-0. Well, I tell you what, if Des Moines East could get the Dodgers 1-2-3 in this inning, that would be an accomplishment there. It'd make them feel good going in the second inning and feel positive. Here's the pitch. Low and outside in the dirt back to the screen, and the count is 2 balls and no strikes. Our starting lineups tonight brought to you by Kingsgate Insurance. They design insurance and solutions specifically for you. Working with you, they will identify solutions that can protect you against risk, suit your budget, and give you peace of mind. 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Downtown Fort Dodge, pitch to McBride is a strike. And the count is now 2-1 on True. And McBride came in two today, hitting .407 with 6 homers and 23 RBIs. Again, his 7th homer of the season. And the offering to McBride, swing and a miss by True. Count now evens here at 2 balls and 2 strikes. Outfield straightaway on McBride. Giefer nods yes to his catcher. 2-2. Curveball's just got a piece of it, did True. And the count remains at 2 balls and 2 strikes. Reminder, we got St. Eben Baseball on Sunday 99.7 at Iowa Falls Alden at this hour. Alex Nagel on the call. Gales baseball 8-6 on the season. They won only 3 games last year, so congratulations to Jordan Miller and his team for the success they're having this year. Hopefully they can keep it going. 2-2 to McBride. Curveball foul back to the screen, and True continues to battle. Later tonight, South Central Calhoun baseball. They are on the road at Alta Aurelia at 7:30. Pregame coverage at 7:10 on 105.9 The Beach and yourfortdodge.com. Adam Coulter on the call there. Pitch is low. Oh, they called strike 3 at the knees on McBride, and he strikes out to end the inning. So the Dodgers go 1-2-3 on the top of the first after half inning. The Dodgers nothing, and the Scarlets coming up.
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8: Oh, come on. 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I can't work like this.
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4: Dodgers go scoreless in the first inning here of Game 2 after winning Game 1 27-4, and Des Moines East will have their first crack here at Will McElroy. Before we do that, let's pause 10 seconds for station identification. 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
7: Hitter number 3, Caleb Enochs.
4: So Caleb Enochs will lead it off for Des Moines East against Will McElroy. Will 2-0, a 3.50 ERA. He has struck out 15 in 14 innings work. Right-handed pitcher, he works from the stretch rather than the wind. And the pitch to Enochs, and Enochs first pitch hacking and bloops it out in short left center field for a hit. So Caleb Enochs with a leadoff single in Game 1. Enochs was 1-for-1 officially. He was also hit by a pitch. And that's going to bring Marquise Pierce to the plate.
7: Now hitting left fielder number 10, Marquise Pierce.
4: Pierce was 1-for-2 in Game 1, singled and scored in the first inning, in which Des Moines East did score 4. He struck out looking in the second inning. McElroy working from the stretch of the pitch and just getting a piece of it is Pierce fouls it off, and the count is 0-1. Will McElroy, Bo Marsh is your battery. Cal Peterson at first, Reggie Peterson at second base, Tanner Peterson at short, Jackson Denklaw at third, Drew McBride in left, Colton Schiltz in center field, Davis Underberg out in right. Here's the pitch. Ground ball. Tanner Peterson running up on it. It died in the grass. Peterson has no play. I spoke about this early in the ball game. This grass is very, very high. And, boy, I was almost beginning to think that infielders should almost either play in or at least halfway. And the Dodger middle infielders are back, and that ball completely died in the grass. And by the time Tanner Peterson just picked it up, about 3 feet into the dirt, he had no play with it. So it's an infield single for Marquise Pierce, first and second.
7: Number 15, center fielder, Cale Root.
4: And Cale Root will come to the plate. Root singled in the first inning of game one, singled in the third inning. So two for two, and kind of Des Moines East is almost starting game two the way they did game one, hitting the ball. Here's the pitch by McElroy. Ground ball, chopped toward short. Tanner's got it, steps on second for one, over to first, wild, and it's in, ricochets off the fence of the Dodger dugout, a run's going to score, and Des Moines East has a 1-0 lead. Caleb Enoch scores from second on the play, on the throwing error by Tanner Peterson. So, safe at first is Root. It'll be a fielder's choice. It'll be a fielder's choice, no RBI. Forced at second is Marquise Pierce. Six unassisted, one away. I don't know if there would be an error on there somewhere, on the throwing error. I think there would be an error. Now, the umpires are getting together. They might bring Caleb Enoch back to third. The ball ricocheted off the fence in front of the Dodger dugout. It did not go into the Dodger dugout. I'm not quite sure. They called interference on Pierce running into second base. And if that's the case, it would be a double play. And it would move the runner, Enoch, back to third. And that is going to be what happens.
7: Interference on Pierce going to second base. So Cale Root is out going to first. The runner has to go back to third. Nope. Runner on third, two outs.
4: Amante Johnson will step to the plate. And the pitch to Amante, breaking ball by McElroy, is a beauty. Strike one, it froze.
7: 11, first baseman, Monty Johnson.
4: It froze Amante Johnson, so the interference of the runner running into Tanner Peterson at second. Ground ball to third. Jackson Denklaw stabs it. Long throw to first for the out, and that'll end the inning. And no runs, for Des Moines East in the first on two hits.
7: And one left on base.
4: And one runner left after an inning. The Dodgers and Scarlets scoreless here on 92 Rock.
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4: Welcome back, everybody. Joe Jaden here with you at Williams Stadium here on the campus at Des Moines East. The Dodgers and Scarlets are scoreless as we go to the second inning, and kind of looking, hopefully we can have a regular baseball game like this. Again, game one, 27-4. The Dodgers went in four innings, but JT Giefer looked pretty sharp for Des Moines East in the first inning as he retired the Dodgers 1-2-3. The Dodgers catch a break and defensively in their half as an interference called on base runner Marquise Pierce going to second base. in a way, worked out to be a Dodger double play, and the runner who was at third was held at third rather than scoring, so Des Moines East comes away with nothing in the bottom of the first. So Bo Marsh will lead it off for the Dodgers here in inning number two.
7: Now hitting for Fort Dodge, number 45, catcher Bo Marsh.
4: Bo Marsh, our Sports Page Bar and Grill player of the game in game one. I'll explain why as JT Giefer ready to throw his first pitch to Bo. And it's outside, ball one. Marsh in game one reached base safely all four times, singled, two-run double, and then hit by a pitch. Here's the pitch to Marsh. Marsh laces it out in the left center field gap. It's going to drop in for a hit. It's going to roll all the way to the fence. Marsh around first on his way to second. And a leadoff double for Bo.
7: So leadoff double for Marsh brings up number three, pitcher Will McElroy.
4: So Bo Marsh remains hot. Bo's courtesy runner in game one scored four runs for him. So Bo was a force in game one and stays hot with a leadoff double here in the second. Will McElroy will come to the plate. Will in game one singled and scored, walked and scored, singled and scored, and walked and scored. So he had a very productive day. And he has a chance to move Bo over to second, pitch high and inside. Boy, Giefer's got some steam on those pitches. And count 1-0 on Will. Will came in today hitting .351, three home runs and 21 runs batted in. Right-handed hitter, third baseman Jordan Kason behind the bag at third. Here's the pitch. Ground ball down the third baseline. Takes a hop past Kason out to left field. The ball's going to die out there. Bo Marsh is going to hold up at third. Wise by third base coach Rick Peterson to hold him there with nobody out. No reason to gamble. And Marsh holds it third. I imagine that Caden Frayer is going to courtesy run for him here. Will McElroy with a single.
7: Davis Underberg.
4: And Davis Underberg will come to the plate. Underberg, another player who had a really good game, had a two-run double in the first, an RBI single in the second, reached on an error in the third and scored, reached on an error in the fourth and scored. Bo Marsh, I believe, will run for himself at third. First and third for the Dodgers, nobody out. JT Giefer working from the stretch. And here's the pitch. Curveball is high. Count 1-0. So good start here for the Dodgers in the second inning as they have runners at the corners and nobody out. Giefer working from the stretch. Here's the pitch. Swing and a miss. Runner takes off to second, and Des Moines East is going to concede. So Will McElroy steals second base. Second, third, count 1-1 on Davis Underberg. Giefer nods yes to Caden Johnson. Here's the pitch. Curveball, low and outside. And the count is now 2-1. Today's game brought to you in part by Party Productions. Everything you need to customize your event, Party Productions is your premier destination of choice, from huge event tents to theatrical rentals. And there's the pitch inside off the catcher's glove. And a run's going to score. Not sure if that's going to be ruled a pass ball or a wild pitch. Dodgers have taken a 1-0 lead.
7: Pass ball scores the run, making it 1-0. We're done.
4: So Bo Marsh scores off the passed ball. Will McElroy moves to third on the play. And the Dodgers with a 1-0 lead. Finishing my thoughts, Party Productions. From huge event tents to theatrical rentals to balloons to an almost complete line of Melissa and Doug toys and everything in between, there's not much you cannot find under our roof. 1-0 Dodgers, nobody out. Here's the pitch to Davis Underberg. It's in the dirt and knocked down by the catcher, Caden Johnson, but it's going to be a walk. Davis Underberg will trot over to first, and that'll bring Tanner Peterson to the plate.
7: Now hitting number 23, shortstop, Tanner Peterson.
4: Tanner in game one of the doubleheader, reached on an error and scored, singled, drove in a run and scored, struck out, and then had another RBI single and scored. So officially, he was 2-for-4, three runs scored, two RBIs. Nobody out, top of the second. Dodgers lead it 1-0. Runners at first and third. Hit and run is on. Peterson fouls it back and out of play. And the count is 0-1. Dodger softball, not that far away from me, is leading Des Moines East 11-0 at the end of the fourth inning. That game might be complete. JT Giefer looking in for a sign. And the pitch, runner takes off. Tanner Peterson pops him up out into short center field. Nobody calling for it, and it's dropped by the second baseman. Throw home. Runner's going to score. Not sure if that's going to be a hit or an error. I would guess an error, but we'll find out from the official scorekeeper. Will McElroy scores. Davis Underberg to second. Tanner Peterson standing at first.
7: Tanner Peterson at the RBI single.
4: He ruled a single.
7: Brings up first baseman number six, Cal Peterson.
4: Cal Peterson will come to the plate. First and second, nobody out. 2-0 Dodgers with the lead here in the top of the second inning. Here's the pitch by JT Giefer. Bunt shown and bunted up in the air, foul near the Des Moines East dugout. The count is going to be 0-1. Dating back to 2015, the Dodgers have dominated this series to the tune of 17-4. Again, the Dodgers swept Des Moines East last year 8-5 and 12-2. And game one got completely out of hand at 27-4. An error, well, it was ruled a base hit. Probably should have been a catch by the second baseman, but a drop, and the Dodgers have now scored two runs with nobody out, runners at first and third. Cal Peterson at the plate, count 0-1. The eight hitter in Blake Utley's batting order. Here's the pitch by Giefer. And fouled near the third base dugout by Cal. And the count is now 0-2. 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Giefer wants a new baseball. Reggie Peterson on deck for the Dodgers. Again, the Dodgers went 1-2-3 in the first. And Des Moines East fans were kind of happy, gave them a little bit of hope. Des Moines East had a run for a split second in the first, then was brought back when an umpire ruled interference on a base runner. And Cal Peterson swinging and missed, but it gets away from the catcher. And catcher can't find it, and the bases are going to be loaded as Cal Peterson strikes out but makes it to first base. It's been that kind of a day for Des Moines East.
7: That is McCoy's strikeout. Out number one. First base is occupied. Runners on second and third. One out brings up number nine, Reggie Peterson.
4: Okay. Baseman. Yeah, will be a strikeout. Boy, the way Cal took off. So one out. One out. And Reggie Peterson's play. Runners at second and third. Here's the pitch. High and inside. And the count is 1-0 to Reggie. Reggie batted once in the game one. He ended up drawing an RBI walk. Here's a pitch to Reggie. High and inside again. And the count is now 2-0. So runners at second, third for the Dodgers. There is one out here in the second. And the Dodgers lead it 2-0. JT Giefer from the wind. Nods yes to Caden Johnson. Here's a pitch, curveball nearly hit Reggie, but inside, and the count is now 3-0. And Jackson Denklaw, the leadoff batter for the Dodger, waits on deck. JT Giefer with a count 3-0 on Reggie Peterson, and ball four misses outside on the fastball. And Reggie trots over to first, and the bases are loaded for Jackson Denklaw.
7: Now hitting number five, third baseman Jackson Denklaw.
4: Denklaw, as I mentioned, two walks in game one, was officially 0-for-2, scored a run. He struck out looking in his first at bat. One away. Pitch by Giefer. Curveball's across for a strike, and the count is 0-1. Denklaw came in two today, hitting .339, a homer, and 10 RBIs. Third baseman Jordan Kason in front of the bag at third. Here's the pitch. And fastball misses outside. The count is now 1-1. Jackson looking for a big hit. Boy, if he could get an inside pitch turn on it, as much steam as Giefer's throwing, just elevate it. It's 250 down the right field line here. Doesn't take much. Here's the pitch. Curveball outside, it ricochets off the catcher, but towards third base, and staying at third base is Davis Underberg. And the count is now 2-1. 1-2. Count one ball, two strikes. Okay, so that was a strike on that pitch, even though it got away from the catcher. So 1-2 on Jackson. Got to be a smart hitter here. Giefer looking for a strikeout. Here's the pitch. That one's low and outside. The count evens at 2 balls and 2 strikes. On deck, Colton Schiltz. It's turned into a perfect day for baseball. Blue skies, slight breeze. First pitch of the game at 11 miles an hour. 2-2 pitch. Curveball, and Danklaw just got a piece but fouled it off. Stays alive, 2-2. Good movement on that breaking ball by JT Giefer. Almost freezes the batter at the plate. Umpire's going to stop play here momentarily as they get a baseball back in. This game brought to you in part by Michael Boer, American Family Insurance. 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Dodgers have something brewing. Bases loaded on JT Giefer. The pitch to Jackson Denklaw. It's low, one hop the catcher. Caden Johnson able to knock it down, and the count runs full at 3-2. See if the runners are off with contact here. Giefer works from the wind. Exhales, rubs the baseball. Looks through the webbing of his glove as his catcher, Caden Johnson. Here's the payoff pitch. Swing and a miss, strike three. Strikes out Jackson Denklaw. Denklaw strikes out for the second time today. A big pitch by JT Giefer. And that'll bring Colton Schiltz to the plate.
7: That's another McCoy strikeout. Third of the game for Giefer. Brings up center fielder number one, Colton Schiltz.
4: Schiltz flew out to left in his first at bat. Again, game one finished 1-for-3 with a two-run single, a walk. He scored a run. Looking for a big hit here. Pitch by Giefer. Pitch is in the dirt. Knocked down by Johnson. Count 1-0. Got to be careful if you're JT Giefer with Colton Schiltz. Schiltz has 4 home runs this year. Left-handed hitter, so if he can turn on one, doesn't take a lot. 414 for an average. Good hitter. Giefer steps off the mound, now back on it. Nods yes to Johnson, 1-0 pitch. And strike called on the outside corner, and the count is a ball and a strike. Dodgers went 1-2-3 in the first, but Des Moines East has gotten into trouble here in the second. Dodgers scored 2 runs. Here's the pitch. Breaking ball is low, and the count is now 2-1 here on Schiltz. This is probably a pitch if you're Colt and you're trying to figure out what do I think he's going to throw me. If it's a fastball, can you turn on it? Here's a 2-1. High and outside on a fastball. Now count 3-1, and now Giefer's going to have to throw something dead center to Colton Schiltz. Schiltz steps out of the box. Now back in. Left back foot on that white line. Giefer from the wind. Here's the pitch. Ball four, he walked in a run. So Colton Schiltz with an RBI walk, and the Dodgers now lead it 3-0.
7: And that'll now hitting number 11, left fielder Trew McBride.
4: So Trew McBride will come to the plate. Trew struck out looking in the first inning. He's homered in the first inning of game one. Bases loaded. Dodgers lead 3-0, top of the second inning. McBride into the box. Giefer from the wind. And here's the pitch. In the dirt, knocked down by Johnson as catcher. And the count is 1-0. Reminder, at the end of the game, I'll announce the Sports Page Bar and Grill player of the game. Bring out the entire family to enjoy your favorite teams. They have 44 flat-screen TVs. You can enjoy your favorite meal and drink while you enjoy the game at Sports Page Bar and Grill in Fort Dodge. Pitch by Giefer. It's low and outside pass. The catcher ricochets back. Catcher to the plate. Nope. It ricochets off Dodger Tanner Peterson. The umpire is going to stop play. The Dodgers should have a second run coming home. Now, the umpires might discuss this. They could be curious if Tanner Peterson purposely kicked a leg out if it was on Peterson running home. One run's going to score for sure. That's Tanner Peterson. The question is, what is the rest of it? Both coaches out of the dugout in discussion. The Dodgers should have a 4-0 lead. Now the Dodgers are going to trot towards Blake Utley. This probably is not good news for the Dodgers. Did they think that Tanner Peterson kind of tried to kick the ball away, which would have been interference on Tanner? And now there's a discussion. And now the umpires are going to walk over towards Des Moines East coach Justin Peters. Boy, how do you rule this one? And I kind of get the feeling they're not going to really remark to anything, nor say dead ball. I think Reggie Peterson has scored. Colton Schiltz will be at third base.
7: Tanner Peterson scores on the pass ball, but the ball goes out of play on the throw, scoring two runs for the Dodgers.
4: So a passed ball allows Tanner Peterson to score, and then the throw by the catcher, Caden Johnson, back towards the pitcher, ricocheted off Tanner Peterson, whom had scored. And then Reggie Peterson comes around to score. The Dodgers now lead it 5-0. Colton Schiltz, meanwhile, moves all the way to third on the play. And True McBride is still at the plate. The count should be 2-0. We're ready to resume play. Justin Peters came out and had another word with the home plate umpire. Des Moines East fans not happy. True McBride back in the box. And the Dodgers lead it 5-0. 2-0 the count on True. Here's the pitch. Big swing and a miss by McBride. And the count is 2-1. This game brought to you in part by Law Firms Weiler, offering professional guidance with personalized and specialized attention before, during, and after the loss of a loved one. The reputation for honesty and integrity is very well known, and it's their most valuable asset. Giefer from the wine, 2-1. Curveball is low and outside. The count is now 3-1 here on McBride. Des Moines East got the Dodgers 1-2-3 in the first. They felt like they scored a run in the first, got brought back due to interference, but wheels are beginning to fall off the Scarlets here as they trail 5-0. Pitch to McBride is a strike on the inside corner, and the count is full now at 3-2. Dodgers with a runner at third, two away, top of the second. JT Giefer on the rubber, nods yes to his catcher Johnson. And the 3-2. And just getting a piece of it as McBride fouls it off. And the count remains full here at 3-2. Dodgers coached by Blake Utley, 14th season as head coach of the program. 269 and 254. Win percentage at 513. Des Moines East coached by Justin Peters, just in his second year with the program. True McBride back in the box. Three balls, two strikes. Two away, top of the second. Here's the pitch. And ball four, it's low. And McBride will trot over to first base. And the Dodgers have batted around here in the second. And that's going to bring Bo Marsh to the plate.
7: Now hitting number 45, catcher Bo Marsh.
4: Bo Marsh has been on a thorn of the side of Justin Peters all day. Bo has reached base four or five times now safely. And he's got runners at first and third. Dodgers already lead 5-0 and looking to add a sixth run here. There's a pitch by Giefer. McBride takes off. No, he doesn't. And trots back towards first. Fastball misses outside. Count 1-0. Tell you, baseball's such a mental game, and for Des Moines East, after game one losing 27-4, to feel positive after the first inning, and here's the pitch. McBride's going to now take off, and Des Moines East is going to concede, so McBride with a stolen base, but to feel hopeful if you're Des Moines East after that first inning, or at least feeling for a moment you scored a run, you're up 1-0, and then to give up five here in the second like this. Now the Dodgers were first and second. Bo Marsh at the plate, and the count is 1-1. Here's the pitch. Strike called on Marsh, count 1-2. Feel bad for Des Moines East. JT Giefer will work from the wind. Count a ball and two strikes. And here's the offering. Ground ball towards short. Kane G has it, fires to first, and Marsh beats it out. I couldn't tell if G bobbled it. It doesn't make sense if it was just an infield single. Okay, there was a drop on G, so that'll be an error. Colton Schiltz will score from third. True McBride moves up to third. No RBI for Bo Marsh. It is an error on the shortstop, Kane G. And the Dodgers have a 6-0 lead. And that'll bring Will McElroy to the plate.
7: Running at first base, Caden Freyer.
4: So Caden Freyer will run for Bo Marsh.
7: Now hitting number three, Will McElroy.
4: McElroy singled and scored in the second inning, stole a base, and out comes Coach Justin Peters. And I think he might be making a pitching change as he handed the baseball to the catcher, but maybe depends what I'm reading, if I'm reading it wrong or not. This game brought to you in part by Daniel Lynch at Farm Bureau Financial Services. 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They offer a wide selection of furniture and decor in their 18,000 square foot showroom at 3336 Fifth Avenue South in Fort Dodge. Giefer will remain in the game as the pitcher. The Dodgers have runners at first and third, two out, top of the second inning. The Dodgers with their 11th batter now coming to the plate as they bat it around. They lead it by a score of 6-0. Giefer will work from the stretch. Again, Caden Freyer, courtesy running for Bo Marsh at first base. True McBride at third. Here's the pitch by Giefer. Freyer takes off, and another uncontested stolen base, so Caden Freyer steals second. So a base hit here by McElroy would give the Dodgers an 8-0 lead, and things would look really bleak for Des Moines East. Here's a pitch, and it hits Will McElroy square in the shoulder. So Davis Underberg will come to the plate with the bases loaded. And once again, out comes Justin Peters, and I think he's going to make a pitching change. And that will be the case. A pitching change will be made. Dodgers lead it 6-0. Top of the second inning. Back in a moment here on 92 Rock.
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4: Cohen Davis will move in from right field to pitch for Des Moines East. And Davis, an ERA of 8.08 on the season. He has a 0-0 record, 8 2/3 innings pitched. He has struck out four.
7: Defensive changes for the Scarlets. Moving to right field, Julian Davila. Moving to shortstop, Kane G. Are moving from shortstop to second base, Kane G.
4: So Julian Davila to right field, Kane G to second base.
7: Now playing shortstop, J.T. Geeter. And the new pitcher for the Scarlets, number one, Cohen Davis.
4: So J.T. Geeter moves to short. Musical now chairs here.
7: Number four, Davis Underberg.
4: Dodgers with the bases loaded. We are in the top of the second inning. Fort Dodge 6, Des Moines East nothing. Underberg walked and scored earlier this inning. Here's the pitch. High and inside, count 1-0. Dodgers went 1-2-3 in the first. But this is now the 12th batter to bat this inning for Fort Dodge here in the second. Cohen Davis from the stretch. Here's the pitch. In the dirt. The count is now 2-0. Dodgers folks are really, really good. Ranked number 9 in Class 4A, and Des Moines East is in a year of struggling. And we're seeing it here in this game. Here's the pitch, and Underberg with a fly ball to left field, tracking it and making the catch as Marquise Pierce to end the inning. But the Dodgers get six runs.
7: 6 runs for Fort Dodge on 3 hits.
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4: And 3 errors and 3 left on. We'll go to the bottom of the second. It's Fort Dodge 6, Des Moines East nothing.
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4: So Julian Davila will lead it off for Des Moines East here in the bottom of the second inning. The Dodgers lead it 6-0. Pitch by Will McElroy, swing and a miss by Davila, and the count is 0-1. Davila in game 1 had an RBI fielder's choice, came around to score in the first inning, and then reached on a fielder's choice again in the third inning. Pitch is low, and the count is a ball and a strike. 5, 6, and 7 against Will McElroy. McElroy works from the stretch despite nobody being on. Off-speed pitch pulled a string, and Davila swing and a miss. And the count is now 1-2 on Davila. McBride peering in for a sign from Bo Marsh. He's now ready, and now Dabble asks for time. McElroy comes set. Here's the 1-2 and swinging a piss at a pitch that was out of the strike zone. So Dabble down swinging, and that's going to bring JT Giefer to the plate.
7: One out brings up shortstop number 13, JT Giefer.
4: Giefer hit a three-run homer in the first inning in game one over that right field fence that is extremely shallow in the corner, and then it kind of just almost goes diagonal out to the right center field gap where it really opens. It's 4-10 to center, so I'll explain myself here in a moment. Pitch to Giefer is low and inside, count 1-0, but you go from 250 down the right field line to 4-10 to center. It's the way the fit, it's a complete angle out to that gap, and Giefer was able to hit it pretty much close enough to the line where it's probably hit it about 270, 280 feet for a home run. Here's the pitch to Giefer, swing and a miss, pitch out of the strike zone again, and count now is 2-1 on Giefer. So Giefer had the three-run homer, also struck out in game one. Here's the pitch. Curveball breaks across, and Giefer was not expecting that as he kind of stepped away from it. Count now 2-2. Will McElroy was six runs behind him. Here's the pitch. Pitch misses low and outside. And the count runs full, or is it 2-2? Full. Full count on JT Giefer. Dodger outfield straight away. Here's pitch. Low and outside, and he walks JT Giefer. So Giefer with a one-out walk. And that's going to bring Jordan Case onto the plate.
7: Now hitting third baseman, number 23, Jordan Quezon.
4: Quezon in game one struck out twice, swinging and looking. Right-handed hitter, Dodger third baseman Jackson Denklaw behind the bag at third, middle infield at double play depth. Will McElroy works from the stretch, leg kick in the pitch, curve ball. It's going to stay high, and the count is 1-0. McElroy takes a peek over at Giefer over at first, and strike on Quezon, and the count is now. Here's the pitch, swing and a miss. Count now a ball and two strikes. 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Fly ball right field, and this one is going to be a foul ball, and unable to get to it as Davis Underberg. Count stays at a ball and two strikes. Invites you to go to yourfortdodge.com. I have exclusive interviews up with the Dodgers 1969 state championship team, 1989 runner-up team, and 2012 runner-up team. Also the Sandy McGale's 2009 state championship baseball squad, 2021 Dodger state champion softball team, and the 1988 Dodger boys basketball state championship squad. And strike called and out is Jordan Quezon looking. Second out of the inning, and that is going to bring Caden Johnson to the plate.
7: Now hitting catcher, number 4, Caden Johnson.
4: And by the way, coming up June 29th, the documentary of the 1985 Fort Dodge Dodgers girls state championship basketball team. That'll be streaming at Connoisseur Media. 1-0 the count on Caden Johnson. And the pitch by Will McElroy. And McElroy, yep, he got Johnson to go around, and the count is 0-1. Pitch to Johnson. Curveball, fly ball out into right center field. Davis Underberg is there, makes the catch, and that'll end the inning. So Des Moines East, no runs, no hits, a walk, and one runner left. We go to the third. It's the Dodgers leading Des Moines East 6-0 here on 92 Rock.
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2: Welcome back, everybody, to Des Moines East Williams Stadium, the baseball field. It's more of a complex. They got the softball field that's not far away. Dodgers softball, an 11-0 victory in game one of their doubleheader, and they'll get set here for game two. Actually, might be just getting underway, and it is in the top of the first inning. So Dodgers softball, an 11-0 victory over Des Moines East in game one of their doubleheader. Try to keep tabs on that. Dodger baseball leading 6-0 as we go to the third inning. And Tanner Peterson, Cal Peterson, Reggie Peterson against Cohen Davis.
3: Leading off for the Dodgers in inning number three, shortstop number 23, Tanner Peterson.
2: Tanner, RBI single, scored in the second inning. Dodgers went quietly in the first, but six runs, 12 batters came to the plate. Pitching change for Des Moines East, and the wheels fell off. Here's the pitch. Tanner pops it straight up behind home plate. And catcher makes the play. Caden Johnson behind home plate. So Tanner Peterson fouls out to the catcher. That'll bring Cal Peterson the plate.
3: Caden Johnson brings up first baseman, number six, Cal Peterson.
2: Peterson struck out swinging in the second inning. Left-handed batter steps in the box. Cal in game one of the twin bill. Talk about it in a moment. Breaking ball stays outside, count 1-0. Peterson grounded out to third, walked, flew out to left. It was hit by a pitch and scored a run, so officially 0-for-2 with a walk and hit by pitch. Pitch to Cal's high and outside. Count is now 2-0. Reggie Peterson awaits on deck for the black and red. Cohen Davis working from the stretch. And here's the pitch. Low and inside, count now 3-0 here on Cal. And Cal most likely will be given the take sign here. Reminder, we got St. Edmund baseball on the air at Iowa Falls Alden. Doubleheader that got underway at 5 o'clock. Sunny 99.7, yourfortdodge.com. And Cal takes a strike on the outside corner, and the count is now 3-1. Blue skies, beautiful evening for baseball here in Des Moines. Here's the pitch. And strike on the outside corner, and the count runs full at 3-2 for Cal. Cohen Davis with nobody on, working from the stretch, nods yes to his catcher, Caden Johnson, comes set. And the payoff pitch. Ground ball foul outside of first. And the count stays at 3-2. Reminder, at the end of the game, I'll announce Kingsgate Insurance play of the game. They design insurance and solutions specifically for you, working with you. They will identify solutions that protect you against risk, suit your budget, and give you peace of mind. That's how you can expect to be treated when you work with Kingsgate Insurance. Downtown Fort Dodge, swing and a miss by Cal Peterson. And he strikes out for the second out of the inning. And that'll bring Reggie Peterson to the plate.
3: Another McCoy strikeout brings up second baseman, number 9, Reggie Peterson.
2: Reggie walked and scored last inning. Climbs in the box, right-handed hitter. Cohen Davis comes set, and the pitch to Reggie. Curveball, and Reggie pops him up, foul territory. Over by first base, and the catcher unable to make the play, Caden Johnson. He called for it, but came up empty. Always been kind of curious about that. Sometimes you go to a high school baseball complex, and sometimes they won't rule that an error. I guarantee every coach would think that's an error. It's never ruled an error, at least a lot of times it's not. And one could think, well, if Reggie Peterson doesn't get on base, then why would you rule it an error? Well, it's the fact that the pitcher had to throw one more pitch would be why it's an error. But, however,

0: determined is however it's determined. But Reggie's at the plate, and the count is 0-1. Cohen Davis works from the stretch. And here's the pitch. It's low, and the count is now a ball and a strike. This game brought to you in part by Wildwater Car Wash and Pet Wash. 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Count is 2 balls and a strike on Reggie Peterson. Peterson climbs back in the box. Outfield straight away on Reggie. And Davis works from the stretch. And here's the pitch. Low and outside. Count is now 3-1 on Reggie. Hole number 9's back in the box. Reggie awaiting the 3-1. And pops him up first base side. I think this is going to be foul and out of play at will. And the count runs full here at 3 balls and 2 strikes. Reminder, coming up Thursday evening, St. Edmund softball, as they are at Central Springs for a single game at 6 o'clock. Pre-game coverage at 5:40 on Sunday 99.7 and yourfortdodge.com. Don't forget, all our broadcasts are available on our website the next day. So replays are available. If you want to relive a pretty exciting moment, you can do just that. 3-2 pitch. And fastball's behind Reggie Peterson for ball 4. So Reggie draws a 2-out walk, and that'll bring Jackson Denklaw to the plate. Denklaw has struck out looking and swinging in this game. Digs in the box. Reggie Peterson a few steps off the bag. And here's the pitch. Denklaw takes low and inside, delayed steal, and Reggie is going to steal second base. So Reggie Peterson steals second. He's in scoring position. Dodgers lead it 6-0 here in the top of the third. And Jackson Denklaw with a base hit could give the Dodgers a 7-0 lead. Cohen Davis works from the stretch, nods yes to his catcher, Caden Johnson. Comes set. Here's a 1-0 pitch. And pitch misses outside. Count now 2-0. 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Located on South 22nd Street in Fort Dodge. Pitch misses outside. And the count is now 3-0 on Jackson Denklaw. Colton Schiltz awaits on deck. Peterson about 3 or 4 feet off second base. Here's the pitch. Pitch misses outside, ball 4, and Jackson Denklaw draws a walk. So back-to-back walks given up by Cohen Davis. And that'll bring Colton Schiltz to the plate. Schiltz in this game, 0-for-1. An RBI walk in the second inning. In game 1, Schiltz was
1: center fielder Colton Schiltz.
0: 1-for-3, had a 2-run single in the third inning, and then walked, stole second, and scored earlier in that third. Here's the pitch to Schiltz. Low and inside, count 1-0. Colton. And I think a lot of left-handed hitters are looking down that right field foul line thinking it's 250. I could clear that. Haven't seen it yet today. Anything down the line anyway. Here's a pitch. And fastball misses off the plate. And the count is 2-0. We saw a home run for Des Moines East. JT Giefer in the first inning in the first game. And pitch misses outside to Schiltz, and the count is now 3-0. Giefer didn't hit right down the line, but hit it to right field straightaway enough before it angled off into the power alley, which really expands the field, and was able to clear the fence for a 3-run homer. 3-0 pitch to Schiltz, all 4. So Cohen Davis really struggling with his control, and the bases are now loaded for the Dodgers, and Drew McBride will come to the plate.
1: Now heading for Fort Dodge, number 11, left fielder, Drew McBride.
0: And out comes Justin Peters. And I think he's going to make a pitching change. So a pitching change we made here for Des Moines East. The Dodgers lead it 6-0 here on the top of the third. Back in a moment here on 92 Rock.
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0: Welcome back, everybody. Julian Davila in relief here for Des Moines East. 6-0 Dodgers with the lead in the top of the third. Let's pause 10 seconds for station identification. 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
0: So Drew McBride will come to the plate here for the Dodgers with the bases loaded. Top of the third, Dodgers lead it 6-0. They have not scored as of yet here in this inning. There's two outs. Dodgers win game one, 27-4. The first inning, Des Moines East nearly had a 1-0 lead until they had a runner called for interference and remained scoreless, and the Dodgers put up six in the second inning. Combination of errors and base hits. The Dodgers could really blow it open here if McBride could get a hold of one. He did hit a two-run homer in game one. That was our Kingsgate Insurance play of the game. So let's see what Drew's got in store for Julian Davila, the relief pitcher here for Des Moines East.
1: Starlets now playing right field, Cohen Davis. Now pitching for the Starlets, number two, Julian Davila.
0: Cohen Davis back in right field. Drew McBride climbs in the box. Davila looking here. Here's the pitch to McBride. McBride launches it out into deep right center field, and it is going to one-hop the fence. One run's going to score. A second run's going to score. McBride is on his way to third. Drew McBride with a three-run triple as he one-hopped the fence out in right center field. Now, he got it into the area of this field where it really expands out, where it's not the short porch area of the field. Boy, he nearly hit it out here for a grand slam. Drew McBride has a three-run triple, and the Dodgers now lead it 9-0.
1: Now hitting for Dodge, number 45, catcher, Bo Marsh.
0: So Bo Marsh will come to the plate. The Dodgers lead it 9-0 here in the top of the third. Pitch by Davila is outside. Count 1-0. Marsh in game two doubled and scored in the second inning and then reached on an error in the second inning. Here's the pitch. Pitch is low and outside, knocked down by the catcher Johnson. And it's 2-0 here on Bo. Fort Dodge leading Des Moines East 9-0 here in the third inning of game two. Julian Davila from the wind. Here's the pitch. And Marsh hits a fly ball to center field deep. Back goes Cale Root. He's tracking it. He's there. He makes the catch, and that'll end the inning. But the Dodgers get three runs.
1: Fort Dodge comes up with three runs on one hit.
0: Well, just the one hit, yeah.
1: No errors and one left on base.
0: Three walks and one runner left. We go to the bottom of the third. The Dodgers 9, the Scarlets nothing here on 92.